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2: Here is Smiley's secret sound. 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
0: Plus a ton of other prizes to give away. 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

0: 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Next week, it's like damn Ticketmaster. So many tickets to give away.
1: Y'all, we got Lion King tickets to give away.
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3: And you, Holiday World tickets. I don't know why that's country, but Southern Indiana. Holiday World tickets, we got to do.
0: And Harry Styles. You guys want to see my Harry Styles?
1: Absolutely not.
3: Yes.
0: You sure? Well, I'm sorry. What'd you say, Will?
3: Pull it out.
0: See you next week.
4: This thing right here is letting all the ladies know what guys talk about. You know, the finer things in life.

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4: And you, Holiday World tickets. I don't know why that's country, but Southern Indiana. Holiday World tickets, we got to do.
1: And Harry Styles. You guys want to see my Harry Styles?
2: Absolutely not.
4: Yes.
1: You sure? Well, I'm sorry. What did you say, Will?
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3: Oh, God. U.S. Olympians do it. 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

Drive to the top, I've been out of shape, thinking out the box, I'm an astronaut. I blasted off the planet, rock to cause catastrophe, and it matters more because I had it. Now I had, I thought about wreaking havoc on an opposition, kind of shocking, they want a static with precision. I'm automatic, quarterback, I ain't talking second, pack it up, I don't panic, back.

0: 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Next week, it's like damn Ticketmaster. So many tickets to give away.
1: Y'all, we got Lion King tickets to give away.
2: 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Yeehaw! 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
3: And you, Holiday World tickets. I don't know why that's country, but Southern Indiana. Holiday World tickets we got to do.
0: And Harry Styles. You guys want to see my Harry Styles?
1: Absolutely not.
3: Yes.
0: You sure? Well, I'm sorry. What did you say, Will?
3: Pull it out.
0: See you next week. Come and move.

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0: Plus a ton of other prizes to give away. 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
2: 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These are Nikki's Quickies.
3: All right, what's going on today?
1: Well, we got to talk about how we don't behave at concerts. First of all, you know, we talk a lot about don't throw things.
3: Right.
1: If you go to a concert and you pay money to see someone and then you throw something at them, that's not good. Don't do that. They're human beings. Well, now we have to remind people that they're human beings so you don't grab them inappropriately. Cat's Eye, this girl group, really fun, super popular right now. The girls are young. So, like, some of them not even 18. So, we've got Megan, who's 20 years old. They were doing a show. They're during their song Time Lapse. The ladies go out into the crowd a little bit, get a little personal with fans, hold their hands, you know, like that kind of stuff.
3: Yeah.
1: Somebody grabbed Megan's chest.
3: Oh, no.
1: So, she had to put out a post.
3: Yeah, please don't do that.
1: And this is what it says. Let's please be respectful and don't touch us in inappropriate areas or inappropriately. Today, someone grabbed my chest and left me a bit spooked. I understand you're excited. We are too, but let's keep it respectful so we can all share this beautiful moment safely. Anybody's chest. Don't do that to anyone. And just because they're on a stage, it does not mean you can do that to them.
3: That's correct.
1: That's nuts. And they're, I just feel terrible for her. They're young girls.
4: Pretty gross.
1: Yeah.
4: Pretty gross.
1: So, just as a reminder, humans are humans. It doesn't matter how famous they are. You do not have a right to grab their bodies.
3: That is correct.
1: Then we got Hawaii Five-O. So, they remade the Hawaii Five-O in a show from 2010 to 2020 that went all right. Well, now they want to remake a movie. But it's not as anything to do with any of the people from the show. It's completely different. We're just squeezing every last ounce out of every old show that ever existed. So I'm just letting you know that's happening to us.
3: Okay. Never getting any new stuff anymore.
1: No.
3: Okay.
1: But, you know, I feel hopeful for the younger generation because I think they're going to create new things.
3: I hope so.
1: I really do.
3: Yeah.
1: Yeah. Then we got Snoop Dogg.
3: Snoop.
1: He is going to host the VMAs this year.
3: Oh, hell yeah.
1: Which is crazy. The first time he was ever on the VMA stage was back in 94.
3: Oh, wow.
1: That's And now he's hosting the show, which is really great.
3: That's huge.
1: So that's going to be September 27th.
3: Okay.
1: And you can watch it on MTV, CBS, or streaming on Paramount Plus.
3: Okay.
1: You've got options.
3: Okay.
1: Then we announced this yesterday. Harry Styles is going to be doing a tour, and he's coming to Chicago May 28th at Soldier Field. And the supporting act is the Womack Sisters. I went and looked them up. Super cool. They're kind of like a vintage girl group. I could just suggest a song, it's If I Let You. But it's very kind of old school, almost like, I'm trying to think of a great example of, like, you know, like the
3: doo-wop. Oh, doo-wop-y.
1: Yeah, kind of that, like.
3: Oh, that's cool.
1: Yeah.
3: Yeah, I'm looking at some of the other shows, like in, for instance, in Los Angeles, Kylie Minogue will be the opener.
1: Feist.
3: Lainey Wilson in Toronto.
1: Feist
3: so all
1: good.
3: These, yeah, all these towns, he's got a different artist.
1: Tears in for Fears?
3: Yeah, in London, it's Tears for Fears. Isn't that wild?
1: Yeah, that's going to be great. So if you do get tickets to that show, you're going to love it because it's going
3: to
1: be great.
3: So we've got tickets next week to give away.
1: Ooh.
3: And so it's with the Womack Sisters.
1: Nice,
3: got it.
1: Yeah.
3: Cool, I'll
1: and
3: look them up.
1: And then we talked a lot about Burning Man last week because, Smiley, you were like so obsessed. You wanted to go.
3: I want to go, but maybe now that we've been talking about it lately, I don't
1: want to go. It
3: looks
1: like not a fun time. And then was like orgy.
3: Sorry, go ahead.
5: A couple videos from Bethany Frankel was all you needed to see the dust storm.
1: Really? The dust, you can't leave. So now we got the orgy tent.
3: I'm sorry?
1: Orgy tent.
4: I think it's really technically called the orgy dome, if you want to be.
1: It is technically a dome. Thank you, Will. I'm sure you did a lot of research on
4: it. I did look
3: into
4: it.
3: They're all domes.
1: Yes.
3: Like, there's DJ sets and different domes, as they call them. Yeah.
1: In the yurt or whatever.
3: Right.
1: Anyway, so this guy was like, at Burning Man, he's like, I'm going to go and I'm going to report on it. Like, tell everybody what happens. Because you wonder. So he and his wife go up to that tent or the dome. And first of all, the bouncer wouldn't let them in. He's like, you're not on the list. Apparently, you had to get on the list.
3: Oh, you have to sign up. Yeah.
1: But his wife was able to kind of finagle it so they were able to get in. He said the place was crowded front to back. Like, there's no room. So there's IKEA futons kind of all over the place. You're stepping over everyone's stuff, like their camelbacks and their goggles and clothes. And then he was like, basically, they found a spot where it was enough room for one person to sit, and then his wife to basically sit on his lap. So then he's like, wherever you end up, you're just kind of stuck next to whoever, and if it's not a sexy situation, that's awkward too. They got stuck next to an older couple who was bickering.
3: Oh no, bickering old couple.
1: Yes. And then they were all handed out like this ceremonial tea.
5: And also, I would love to know how old they are. What was the old couple?
3: Yeah.
5: What was their age?
3: How old?
1: It did not seem like a young man who was writing this.
5: Okay.
1: So I'm guessing older.
3: I think that whole crowd is pretty old.
1: It is,
3: you know?
1: Because it was started so long long ago, yeah. and a lot of those people keep coming back. Yeah. But the the originators are 60s,
3: 70s. Yeah.
4: I like the idea you get to a point where you bicker about positions.
1: Yeah.
0: You know I can't do reverse cowgirl anymore.
1: And so then they handed out this ceremonial tea, which apparently if you didn't drink it, because it might have been like trippy or whatever, right. but it would spill because everyone's so close together, and then it stunk.
3: Don't
1: so
3: the spill place your tea on
1: stunk
3: me.
1: Stunk from this weird tea that spilled.
3: Yeah.
1: The couple's next to him, and he was like, finally, after an hour, then they're like, okay, everybody out. It's new orgy people coming in. And it was just so next uncomfortable.
3: Set. Weird.
1: It was like, it's not what you think. Yeah.
4: That's one couple's opinion. Okay. What about all the people who didn't complain about the orgy dome?
1: I don't know.
4: Yeah.
1: You could still give it a try and enjoy it.
4: The loudest voices are usually the ones, the angry minority.
3: Right.
4: Yeah, but the ones who liked it, they were like, loved Orgy Dome.
3: Anything else?
1: No,
4: plenty of
1: it.
4: Positions.
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0: up to the sky.
1: Okay.
0: Oh. It's a bird.
1: Oh.
0: It's
1: nice.
0: A plane.
1: Wait.
0: Wait. No. It's Gas Man! Gas Man! It's Friday. And we're teaming up with the Hensley Legal Group to present to you the Gas Man. Yeah. Oh, yeah. What is up, Gas Man? Do you have any idea where you are?
2: 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It's me, Gas Man!
1: Gas Man!
3: Woo!
1: Woo!
0: Any idea where you are this morning?
2: I'm at the Wawa on 96th Street.
0: Ooh. 96 and Keystone, or?
2: The Keystone,
0: okay.
2: I think.
0: That's why I asked.
1: I thought you said Allisonville.
0: Oh, Allisonville.
2: Look at these outrageous gas prices.
0: How much is it?
2: Oh, my God. $3.54 per gallon. Kick me in my own butt.
0: Yeah, I won't stand for that. We shouldn't.
1: Well, yeah, we should be furious.
0: So we got the gas man, and
2: open
0: he will surprise you at the pump.
2: More booze already.
0: Yeah.
2: More booze must be open.
0: Is it? I think it is open. Is it open? I don't know.
1: It depends on who
0: know.
1: You ask.
0: Yeah, that's right.
2: Yeah.
0: Okay.
2: Yeah, I'll tell you this. I wouldn't want to go there right now. Whoop.
0: Okay. I'll stay away from
1: I'm
0: that
1: glad
0: area.
1: That your Toot Cave isn't in the Middle East.
0: Yeah, his Toot Cave is now
2: right.
0: in Fisher's at the Hensley Legal Group.
1: Oh.
0: That's where he goes. He resides there.
1: That's nice.
0: So, okay, so here's how this is going to work.
2: I am renting offices at the Hensley Legal Group building up in Fisher's. It is nice.
0: And very nice.
1: Very nice.
0: He's going to show up to the pump and surprise somebody. Now, and then give out free gas. So let's see what happens here.
1: Okay.
0: This is live radio.
2: Okay,
1: yeah.
2: Attention, citizens, it's me, Gas Man!
1: Imagine him screaming at you.
2: The Smiley Morning Show, and brought to you by Hensley Legal Group. They make accidents go away. Hello, citizen, it is I, Gas Man.
0: Oh my God.
2: Don't be afraid to roll down your window. Sir.
0: People are hiding,
2: me, Gas
0: running.
2: Man from the Smiley Morning Show. What's your name?
4: I'm Mike.
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4: Okay.
2: Do you want $50 in free gas, Mike?
4: Sure.
2: Here you go.
1: Hey. Wow.
0: Hey, is there any way I could talk to Mike? He sounds like a nice citizen.
2: Yeah, right here, Mike. This is Smiley from the Smiley Morning Show, Nikki and Tony.
1: Hi, Mike.
4: Hey, Nikki and Tony.
1: Hello.
0: Hey.
4: What's up?
0: What's going on? What do you think of our gas man?
4: He's pretty cool.
0: Yeah? Could you describe him
4: to
0: our listeners? Yeah, we're on the radio right now, so can you describe every inch of his body to us?
4: All white, a little bit of red on him, good-looking face.
1: Is he buff?
2: The nicest anyone's described me. Mike, do you want to go out on a date?
4: If you're paying, for sure.
1: Yeah.
0: You have to have gas station food, but at Wawa. I heard they've got good food there.
1: Yeah.
0: You know?
1: Uh-huh. Good sandwiches.
0: Okay.
2: Somebody call Hensley Legal Group because I'm about to have an accident in my pants.
1: Oh!
2: Gas man!
4: Gas man. Got two accidents.
1: Oh. I like Mike.
0: All right, Mike.
2: You're doing really well.
0: Enjoy the free gas.
2: Congratulations, Mike. You have $50 from the Smiley Morning Show and Hensley Legal Group. I'm the one you thank when I pump your tank. Yes,
0: there
4: thank
0: there
4: you.
0: He goes.
1: Thanks, Mike.
0: There he goes. Now, if you see anybody else around there, we'll do another one. Another freebie.
2: Okay, let me go.
0: Let's see what...
2: Here we go. Hey! No, that... Ma'am! Ma'am, it's me, Gas Man! From the Smiley... I'm talking... Ma'am, right here! I've got something for you. It's free gas! Seriously! Do you not want free gas? It's $50 of free gas. Would you like that? Come here. You don't want it? No, it seriously is. You don't have to do anything. Have I convinced you? You stop.
5: Not really.
2: It's $50. It's a $50 gift card right here. He'll hold it. Feel it and go. You can go check it at the Wawa on the inside. It's for free. I'm from the Smiley Morning. I am for sure, yes.
5: Well, thank you.
0: Hey,
2: what's
0: let
2: your
0: me
2: name?
0: Talk to her.
5: Maria.
2: I'm not collecting any data. I'm not going to stalk you later. It literally is a $50 gas card.
0: Maria.
5: Well, thank you.
0: Maria.
2: You're welcome. She keeps looking me up and down like I'm about to do something else, but that's it, Maria.
0: Maria. Hello. Hello. Can you hear me?
5: Yes, sir. I can
1: Hi,
5: hear
1: Maria.
5: You.
0: This is the police. Run
1: Hello.
0: For your
1: no,
0: life.
1: No, it's not.
0: Just kidding.
5: I have no reason to run.
1: Oh, okay. Good. Well, thank you for talking to the gas man.
0: We're just kidding. We are on the radio right now. It is 99.5 Smiley Morning Show, and that's our little little hero. He's saving the world with free gas.
5: Well, thank you.
2: Can you believe about the Strait of Hormuz, Maria?
5: Yeah. Can I give you a hug?
2: Yeah. Oh, yeah. No, I give a hug.
0: Beautiful.
2: That's really nice.
1: Oh, we Maria. Really turned.
2: It's a free gas card.
1: Turned Maria all the way around. I love it.
0: No, seriously,
2: it's brought
0: to
2: you by the Hensley Legal Group. Say, I love law.
5: I love law.
2: Woo! Who doesn't, right? Yeah, yeah, go. She's going to go double check the gas card inside.
0: Yeah, that makes sense.
2: Okay.
0: That's fair.
1: I will say, as a woman at a gas station,
3: you don't
1: keep
3: like
1: my head down.
3: You.
1: I do not talk to anybody.
2: You don't have to, this side, it's just free. It's just a free gas card. We just have to do the paperwork. Jack Boy here has to make sure we have all our I's and T's dotted.
0: We have to make him fill out like
3: a
0: contest.
3: With all prizes.
0: It used to be that we just.
2: I like how look, Maria was already suspicious and then we're making her sign a 5-page document.
0: It's weird.
3: Yeah, I know.
0: Yeah. And you ought to pay taxes on that, by the way.
1: No, she won't. Unless she wins $550 more.
0: Yeah, exactly. Yeah.
2: You know what Gas Man loves more than gas?
0: What?
2: Paperwork. Sir, it's me, Gas Man, from the Smiley Morning Show and Hensley Legal Group. You were listening to me.
6: Well, Maria, right?
2: Maria.
1: Oh.
2: Yeah, what's your name? Oscar knows
0: Hi,
2: the
0: Oscar.
2: Scoop. Here's a $50 gas card.
6: Thank you very much. Thank you to you.
0: Enjoy
2: it's real.
0: Free gas.
6: Smiley Group, okay? And the guys, I love this station. I listen to you every day.
0: Thank you so much,
6: Nick and Tony and, you know, the guys. So,
0: whatever his name is. I will.
2: Yeah, Nikki, Tony, the guy, and the other guy.
1: You got the important part.
6: Yeah, and I just know that one of you guys had an accident in a scooter, right?
0: Oh, that was me. Yeah,
2: Kylie, the host, and this guy talked to him.
0: It's hard. I had the brain injury, so that was me, Dave Smiley.
1: That was before the crash, though.
6: Guys, I love the program.
1: We love you, Oscar.
2: Thank you so much. Now, if he could sue a chain link fence, which caused his accident, what law office would he go to?
6: Legal Group.
1: Yeah.
6: Hensley Legal Group.
0: Okay, that's good.
2: Gas Man! Ooh, we all about to hump when I get up in your pump. Yeah!
0: Gas Man! What did he say?
1: We all about to hump when I get up in your pump.
0: Gas Man.
1: But you don't have to hump the Gas Man. I just want to make sure we know
2: yes,
1: that.
2: Yes, you do.

0: And now the Smiley Morning Show hero to save the world with free gas. Is it a bird? No. Is it a plane? No.
1: Okay.
0: What it is it? Gas Man!
2: Oh, yes. Gas Man!
0: Gas Man! Let's get him on the line right
2: gas
0: now.
2: Gas Man!
0: There he is! Gas Man!
2: Gas Man!
0: Hi, Gas Man! He's Gas Man with the Jack Boy. Jack Boy is with you.
3: Yes! He has to do the paperwork!
0: Oh, Marla. Paperwork. All right, well, let's... So he's at a Wawa, I believe, Allisonville and 96th Street-ish?
1: He's done, I think.
3: Yeah. That's right, Allisonville and 96th Street, next to this roundabout with the Chihuly Arc in the middle.
1: It's kind in between Allisonville and Keystone.
0: Okay, what else is over there? Any good restaurants?
3: I didn't use the exact GPS coordinates, but whatever you want to say, you're right.
0: Sure. Will you tell?
1: It's
0: like
1: Cooper's Hawk.
0: Will you tell Jack Boy I said hi?
3: Jack Boy, Smiley specifically wants to say hi to you. He knows how you keep it jacked.
4: I'm busy doing the paperwork, so I must be off.
1: Oh!
3: Did you notice how he almost said peckerwork?
0: Oh, my gosh.
3: Gas Man,
0: he doesn't like to take away from the Gas Man.
3: Ma'am, don't look at me like that. I'm your friend.
0: I'm your friend.
3: What's your name? Yeah. Another Maria. Oh, my gosh.
0: Oh, my gosh. Another Maria. Hi,
3: I'm
0: Maria.
3: I'm giving away free gas from the Smiley Morning Show and Hensley Legal Group.
5: Okay.
3: You look like a professional.
5: I feel that way.
1: Okay.
3: What do you do for your work?
5: I'm a psychologist.
0: Whoa.
3: Oh,
1: she could help the
6: Get
1: gas man.
6: Get in the psyche of the gas
3: Let's
6: man.
3: Let's not dig too deep under the mask, Maria.
5: Yeah.
3: Good. Awesome. Would you like $50 in free gas?
5: I would love $50 in free
0: We're
5: gas.
0: We're going to fill your tank. Let's
5: thank
0: fill
5: you.
0: Her tank, Maria's tank.
5: I would. Thank you.
0: Yeah.
5: It's nice to get, you know, to feel filled up.
0: Maria,
3: yeah.
0: this is actually the police. Run.
5: Thank you so much, Gas Man.
0: I really like this police idea.
3: do you want to talk to Maria? This is a Smiley Morning
0: Show.
3: I do.
5: Okay, hello, everyone.
0: Hello, Maria. 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Been doing this radio thing for a long time. The Gas Man is saving the world by giving out free gas.
5: I see that.
0: Isn't that wonderful?
5: Yes.
0: Could
5: it
0: you
5: is so wonderful.
0: Could you describe to our listeners, people that are listening right now, what he looks

0: like?
1: He has a white suit on with some muscles, a red G, a black mask. I can see him from the nose down.
2: Oh, heck yeah.
1: And is there more description you might need?
2: No, that's good enough. I think you said nice things, and I like that. Yeah. I like the way you said from the nose down.
0: Maria, are you single? Like, are you single, Maria?
1: I am very married with three children.
0: Okay. Okay.
3: Very married.
0: You know, Gas Man is...
3: Sometimes you can be lightly married.
2: Well, then the Gas Man is out. He doesn't do kids.
0: Gas Man is very horny.
3: Don't make
2: it
3: weird.
2: Not right now. I'm also on the clock, so... I keep the horniness for the Toot Cave, you know what I mean?
3: At Hensley Legal Group, yep.
0: All right, well, congratulations,
2: Maria.
0: All right.
2: We're going full throttle when I use your nozzle. Pump open away.

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3: Giving out free gas this morning again. 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All right.
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3: People,
4: 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I'm Gas Man from the Smiley Morning Show. What's your name?
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5: Yeah.
4: Have you ever been in an accident?
3: Oh, my God.
4: Thank God.
3: But
4: if you do, call Hensley Legal Group, because poopy happens sometimes.
5: Yeah.
4: Yeah, it does. Lily, what are you up to today?
5: I'm heading back to work in Terre Haute. I just got back from a strength workout for rugby, so.
4: You look cool as hell, girl. Cool.
5: Yeah, just say, Circle City Tempest, Indianapolis, tickets are $5, next home game's next week, so
2: okay. Come out. Ask her where the game is.
4: Nice!
5: Yeah.
4: Oh, my gosh.
3: Can we talk to her?
4: Too.
3: Can we
4: now
3: give her?
4: You owe me $50.
3: Oh, my gosh.
5: Absolutely.
3: Give the gift card back to Gas Man, then.
4: Yeah, just kidding. Take the gift card. Now, you want to talk to the Smiley Morning Show? It's Smiley, Mickey, and Tony.
5: Hi.
3: How are you?
5: I'm doing good. How are you?
3: You'll have to turn on 99.5 on your way back to, where are you going? You say Kokomo? I can't remember.
5: I'm going back to Terre Haute, Indiana. I travel for work.
3: Okay.
2: So the rugby team that you're on, where do you guys play?
5: We play at Coons Stadium in Indianapolis.
2: Okay. Oh, very cool.
3: Nice.
2: That's awesome that you're on that team.
5: Oh, yeah. We have our next home game. We're undefeated. We're number 4 in the Midwest out of 26 teams.
3: Wow,
2: nice.
3: That's great. Good to hear. All
2: you're
3: right.
2: All up in that scrum.
3: Congratulations on the free gas this morning.
2: I know terms.
3: Yeah, I know. I like that.
4: I'm threatened by women who are stronger than me.
2: Which is all of them.
3: All right.
4: Okay.
3: Scrum. I learned a new word. What does that mean?
2: It's where they all pile up on each other and then they climb. So that's
3: really?
2: That's how rugby begins. It's this weird man pile or lady pile.
5: Yeah, I'm more of a speedster, so I wait for the ball, and I just try to speed and get as many meters as possible.
2: Okay. Nice.
3: Okay, all right. Well, congratulations.
4: That's right. Well, you know, we're going full throttle when I grab your nozzle.
3: Oh, my God.
4: Gas.
2: Wow. There's so many fun people at the gas station.
3: We're meeting lots of people.
2: Yeah.
3: This is fun. Is there anybody else?
4: Ma'am. Yes, hello, I'm Gas Man from the Smiley Morning Show at Hensley Legal Group. What's your name?
6: Mary,
4: would you like a free gas card? $50. You're welcome. Hey, I know you. Oh, my gosh, how are you?
3: Uh-oh, Gas Man knows somebody.
2: Uh-oh.
4: I know everybody. Are you guys here because
3: probably
4: of the show?
3: Parole officer.
2: Mm-hmm.
4: Oh, okay. All
2: because
4: right, right on. Well, what are you guys up to today?
6: Road tripping to Buffalo.
3: Well, they need gas then for sure.
6: Yes.
4: Are you going to try their delicacy, Wild Wings?
3: You know, Buffalo Wild Wings.
4: Yeah, that's all I know about Buffalo.
6: Yes, they have better wings other places.
4: Oh, okay. I got it. Fair enough. That makes sense. Well, Hensley Legal Group of the Smiley Morning Show are happy to give you this free gas.
6: Thank you. Thanks so much.
4: Yeah. And you want to talk to the show for a second? It's Smiley, Nikki, and Tony.
3: Hi.
6: Hey, everybody.
3: Hey, you're on the radio.
6: Yay, how are you?
3: So you're trekking to Buffalo? That's crazy.
6: Yes.
2: What are you going to do?
6: That's where I'm originally from.
3: Oh, okay. Okay. Yeah, what are you going
6: to
3: do out there?
6: I moved to Indianapolis last year.
3: Okay.
6: Yeah, yep.
3: So do you
6: exactly.
3: All right. What's your family do out there?
6: Live and work.
3: Yeah.
2: Okay.
3: Basic stuff.
2: Absolutely normal things. Got it.
6: Yeah,
2: okay.
6: Very normal Buffalo stuff.
3: Okay.
2: What's one thing in Buffalo that you're excited to do when you go? You're like, oh, when we go there, I've got to do this.
6: Oh, I already want to go to Wegmans, the big grocery store there.
2: Those are cool.
3: Okay.
2: Yes.
6: Get some staples. If you guys have ever been to Buffalo, the food is where it's at.
3: Really? Okay. All
6: right.
3: Well, enjoy the free gas from the Gas Man.
6: Thanks so much.
3: Love you.
4: That's right. I'm turning you loose when I fill you with that Iran juice. Up and away!
3: Gas man. Okay. All right.
1: Gas man.
3: Thank you very much for all the updates. Free Gas Friday.
4: You're welcome.
3: With Hensley Legal Group. Does the Jack Man want to say anything?
4: Oh, Jack Boy's doing the paperwork. But Jack Boy, are you still on the clock or are you off? I am on the clock, but soon Jack will be off.
3: There he goes. Jack is now off. All right, Jack. We've been waiting all morning long. Okay, nailed it. Happy Monday. Smiley Morning Show. It's going to be less humid today. High of about 80 or 75. But summer's not over. Hotter tomorrow. Humidity is back. 93 tomorrow. So, yep. Here's what's going on Monday morning. Here's the news. Story number one.
7: Today, the woman accused of hitting and killing a Lynntown marshal this summer will face a judge. Macy Atkinson is charged with multiple charges, including murder in the case. It's expected to be a lengthy court process, and the prosecutors are fighting to keep Atkinson behind bars for the rest of her life without the possibility of parole. It's been nearly 2 months since Lynntown Marshal Brad Fisher was killed. He was trying to put out stop sticks during the police chase with Macy Atkinson's. Court documents are shedding light on what happened that morning. A bystander says they saw her intentionally drive into him, killing him.
3: Number two.
7: Also this morning, an important change happening on I-65 near the southeast side of Indy. It's part of NDOT's I-65 Safety and Efficiency Project. It will ultimately add one lane to 65 in each direction between I-70 and I-465. The next step towards that happening means replacing pavement, shifting traffic as well. New lanes will be shifted on 65 between Morris Street and Keystone Avenue. And the Martindale-Brightwood neighborhood is becoming a site of hope as church and community leaders are working to bring affordable housing to that area. Eastern Star Church broke ground last week at the former Martin University campus. It's the first step as the church works to bring its new Rock Impact Center to life. And the center is expected to be nearly 52,000 square foot building offering affordable housing, financial literacy and education, and more resources to the neighbors there.
3: Okay, thank you very much, Julia Moffitt.
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8: Oh, no! We suck again!
3: Okay, well, the Colts were blown out by the Baltimore Ravens yesterday. I was actually at the game.
9: How'd it go?
3: It wasn't.
9: Was everybody disappointed?
3: Very quiet. Very quiet around there.
9: Just a pleasant Sunday afternoon.
3: Yeah. 41-23 final score. They're going to play the Kansas City Chiefs at Arrowhead Stadium. That's coming up on Sunday in Kansas City at 8:20 p.m. Team USA did it, though. Man, we are world champs. They won the FIBA World Cup in Berlin over the weekend. So, man, we were dominating. The Fever will return to action against the Toronto Tempo. That's coming up this Friday, 7:30 p.m. Our Indians got back at the Omaha Storm Chasers, won all three of their games this weekend. Series begins with the Gwinnett Stripers. That'll be tomorrow in Georgia. Kyle Larson won the NASCAR race over the weekend. Up next will be the Bristol Motor Speedway. That's coming up in Tennessee this Saturday. Indy 11 tied New Mexico United 2-2. They'll play Brooklyn FC. That'll be tomorrow at the Mike downtown. If you want to go check out some soccer and college football, you probably heard about this one. IU blew out Howard. Either we're so awesome again this year or Howard sucks.
9: I think
3: 55-0.
9: I mean, they play these weak-ass teams for the first handful of games.
3: We'll play Western Kentucky Saturday.
10: In defense, like, the teams, the suck-ass teams, get paid quite a bit of money to play. Now the players themselves don't get that money.
9: Yeah, to humiliate themselves. Will you come be embarrassed?
10: I mean, Ball State had to play Ohio State.
9: Yeah.
10: That did not go well for them.
3: Let's see. Purdue did lose to Wake Forest over the weekend, 38-36. And UCLA will be next up for Purdue, and then we play Western Kentucky on Saturday. So, anyway, there you go. That's your sports. That's what's going on. It is Monday morning. Are you guys ready? Showtime.
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Your sponsor. Love it, love it, love it, love it. Smiley's Nerdy News Science segment coming up in a second. I got some tickets to go to Twilight in concert. They basically show the original Twilight movie with a full orchestra at Old National Center. You win those tickets coming up in a second. No! No! It's early! Early! Let's do this. Smiley Morning Show is on the air. Day number 5,886. Don't tell anybody.

0: It is early. Good morning. You guys, calm down. It's just Monday.
1: Okay. I am calm, man. I'm exhausted.
0: Yeah, yeah. Long weekend for you?
1: Yeah, but I didn't feel good most of the weekend.
0: Yeah, sound sick.
1: Yeah, I had a little weird under the weather feelings all week, and then, oh my God, my kids were just incorrigible last night.
0: Oh no, we've had a lot of breakdowns.
1: They would not go to bed. I woke up. Well, didn't wake up because they never went to bed, but they wouldn't go to their rooms, and they had both made a nest in the hallway.
0: A nest?
1: So they could be together in the hallway.
0: Okay.
1: And I was like, you got to be kidding me. It's 10:30 at night.
2: At least they're getting along. I mean, that's a win,
1: sort of. I think it's just them being subversive.
0: Yeah.
1: And I was like, you guys have your own rooms, your own nice beds. You're going to bed. So then I had to make them go to their beds. And then I slept in the hallway between their rooms so they wouldn't come back. No, I made them clean it all up. And then I slept on the on the floor between their bedrooms so they wouldn't come out of their rooms.
2: Hilarious.
1: Oh, my God. It was so funny, Tony.
0: Well, welcome back to the show. The Smiley Morning Show is here. It's going to be a little less humid today. Lots of sunshine. We'll get up to about 75. Then tomorrow, hot, humid, high 93. Woo! So the summer is not over.
2: That's good.
0: And then steamy and scattered storms for Wednesday with a high of 91.
3: Not good.
2: I was letting the dog out this morning and I was like, this is getting too cold for me.
0: It is chilly out there right now.
3: It's cold. A bit of a breeze too, which doesn't help.
0: It is currently 56 degrees.
4: Hello. And now, Smiley's Science Segment.
0: So OpenAI just claimed they solved a decades-old math problem that's been described as, quote, one of the deepest problems at the frontier of mathematics.
2: Okay.
0: Science American even called it the biggest day in math in the last two decades.
2: Okay.
0: But the math breakthrough is not without drama. There was a $1 million prize associated with this, but OpenAI decided not to claim it.
1: How
0: the,
1: nice.
0: The people that That's run good. OpenAI or
2: so
0: whatever.
2: So there's math
0: so
2: and they...
0: they're not going to take the money.
2: What's the math problem do?
0: I don't know.
2: Yeah.
0: But it's
2: right?
0: One,
2: like
0: it's
2: they go like, there was a math problem, but we solved it. Okay.
0: Yeah. Okay.
2: But like, what, does it do something? Or are you just making up more math, nerds?
1: I think I saw this story and it is just one of these theoretical impossible algorithms that was sort of like, this would take a long time for somebody to sort out.
0: A lot of time.
1: It's hard to figure out exactly the mechanics behind it. And it did solve it,
0: but it
1: doesn't really do anything necessarily. Yeah.
0: But it's kind of that just tells you how powerful AI is. It can figure out things that we would spend all our lives doing.
2: Let's use that then for those things and not take people's jobs.
1: Oh,
2: I
1: think they are.
2: You know?
0: Yeah. Yeah, I know they're going to take radio's jobs. We're all going to probably be let go later today. It is a Friday.
2: No.
1: But that's not because of AI. That's just because we suck.
0: There is a high school student in Hawaii that won multiple science fair awards after discovering that fungi living on coconut husks can help break down plastic and sunscreen pollutants. Yeah.
2: Okay.
0: So her name is Vera Wang. I know, Vera Wang.
2: She began by
0: designing a coconut-based ocean filter to capture microplastics in sunscreen from seawater. But when she started studying the microbes, she realized how helpful this could be on our oceans.
2: Wow.
0: Now plans to show the rest of the world. So that's exciting for Vera Wang.
2: Thanks, Vera Wang.
0: And this high school kid.
2: Thanks, Wang.
0: Another AI for you here. There is now an AI system called Konglang Crafter, that can help build an entire new language from scratch. And it's complete with its own sounds, grammar rules, and vocabulary.
2: Okay.
0: AI can create another language and create the rules for it.
2: Oh my gosh.
0: I don't know what that does for us. But that's again.
2: I suppose if you wanted to learn like you want to speak in code, then people could learn the new language and no one can decode it.
0: Oh, maybe it could be an army thing, a military thing where you've got to speak in this.
2: Or it's an IT nerd thing. Nerds. That's what it's going to be.
3: Like the ones that learn Klingon, they'll learn
2: like my husband knows like Lord of the Rings.
1: Elvish and stuff. Yeah, that's what I was about to say.
0: It's like
1: J.R.R. Tolkien basically is getting his job taken by AI.
0: Disinvited.
2: Yes.
5: I love my husband so much.
0: Yeah, I can tell you.
5: Everything's great.
0: Sounds like you're having a fight with your husband right now. I hope that doesn't affect our night at Y-Store in Westfield.
5: I
0: can still go.
5: Plan to murder him tonight, okay, but maybe I'll just wait till tomorrow.
2: Yeah, that's a good idea.
0: We need to go.
2: Give it
0: and
2: a
0: Sarah
2: little
0: wants
2: time.
0: To see you.
1: If he drinks the way he drinks at Y-Store tonight, we can make it look like an accident.
0: Oh, yeah. There is a little bit of man-made body of water there in Westfield that he could accidentally fall into. We're going to murder your husband. Bye, David DeKaiser.
1: Pat McAfee thinks he can do it. I can do that.
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25: 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I'm asking you to stop.
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21: Swedish scientists found that humming lessens tension immediately because the inhalation and exhalation required to hum induces deep breathing, and it's medically proven to trigger relaxation.
25: Could you not smile like that?
24: Now you're asking me to mask my emotions because of how it makes you feel? That I will not do.
21: If you know a Gen Z or millennial man, they may need an intervention when it comes to their grooming and self-care habits. A recent survey found 2 in 5 revealed they would love somebody to get on their case about their skincare regimen as well as their diet. Someone to remind them to keep their fitness up and get enough sleep. So, a mom or what are we getting at here? This survey means large hunk of grown men don't brush their teeth unless there's someone to remind them? Cool. That's attractive.
26: You don't shave your beard or cut your hair for 1 year, and if you can do that, I will pay your rent. But if you shave, then you have to pay all 5 of our rents.
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26: 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It's called the Dirty Man Competition. 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That's the rules.
21: Next time you have to take a flight, try to get to the early flights. 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
29: Let's do our safety presentation. 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
0: setting the mood.
1: Huh?
2: Nice. What is this?
0: Music from Twilight.
2: Oh, I thought it was Fiddler on the Roof.
3: Sunrise, sunset, sunrise, sunset.
0: Yeah, I can hear that, I guess.
2: Yeah, that beginning part.
0: This next prize is for Twilight in concert at the Murat Theater. And the cool thing about it, they run the original 2008 Twilight film while a 12-piece live ensemble of rock and orchestra musicians perform the soundtrack and score.
1: Oh, that's fun.
0: Yeah, Edward, so
1: your
0: something...
1: skin's like diamonds.
0: Yes. Mm. And then
2: who are you, Team Edward or Team other guy?
1: Team none of them. They were psychos.
0: There's a point.
2: Yeah, they were vampires and werewolves.
0: Yep. At some point of the show, and maybe throughout the show, they have more than 1,000 flickering candles to put off that vampire romance vibe.
1: Wait, that's kind of
2: that's
1: fun.
2: Dangerous. Like real open flames.
0: Probably LEDs.
1: Probably. If they're flickering, they're probably the...
2: Yeah, no, I'm going to say, I don't think you can do that for real. I think they've outlawed that.
0: Like in an indoor venue, probably not.
2: Yeah, and who lights all those candles in time?
0: Here you go. This is your chance to win a couple of tickets to go to the show. This isn't going to be till February.
1: Okay.
0: February 26th at the Murat Theater. All you have to do is answer our 620 brain fart question correctly, then you would win. So here we go, guys.

0: So one of four parents say their goal is to organize this before the end of the year.
1: Oh. I mean, with parents, organize anything related to kids.
2: I'm going
1: to
2: guess their escape plan.
0: Phone number is 317-228-1099.
2: How do I disappear?
0: One out of four parents say their goal is to organize this before the end of the year. Call them the show right now, 317-228-1099.

0: Smiley Morning Show. Mr. Know-It-All. Got the 620 brain fart coming up. Yeah, I know. Thank you. Wanted to mention something about this kid from Zionsville, Connor Merrill. He did that Pat McAfee kick.
1: Yeah.
0: For $1 million.
2: Saw the video.
0: Isn't that crazy?
1: That was really cool.
0: Went to Park Tudor.
3: Connor for $1.2 million. $600,000 to charity. $600,000 to your future. All you got to do is make one 33-yard field goal. Holy.
0: He got it. Isn't that crazy? Wow. So, yeah, from Zionsville, went to Park Tudor. His name is Connor Lasena Merrill. Lasena Merrill. So I tried to look him up on Facebook, maybe like friends of friends.
2: Did he know he was going to get to kick this, or was he just pulled out of the crowd?
0: He showed up. They had 300 people.
1: Yeah, they typically pull them out of the crowd. Yeah. So like one time this happened and a girl won the opportunity. She knew she was not going to be able to kick it. So she had met a guy in line who was a soccer player and like had done this before. So she gave up her opportunity to him and then they split the money.
4: That's smart.
1: Which was very smart.
0: Nice.
1: So, but this kid, I think he knew he could do it.
4: Yeah. And he donated half of it to charity, which is really cool.
2: Well, if you watch the way he kicked it, it looks like he knew exactly what he was doing.
1: Yeah.
2: It was a really pretty solid kick.
1: Have you ever done at the Children's Museum? They have the field goal kicks, and you're like, it looks so easy. Yeah, and then you do it, and you're like, oh, man, that was hard.
0: Yeah, I've done that before. Or anything. Basketball.
1: How hard can it be kick the ball? And then you kick it, and you're like, oh, man.
2: Soccer players think it's very funny. They do this for fun after practice because some of the guys are also kicking on the football team. So they are all just nailing 30 and 40 yard field goals all the time. But they're soccer players, so they think that that's very funny. That's
1: we
2: hard
1: can't to do it. Yeah.
0: All right. Well, let's see if we get a winner today. 620 brain fart. 620 brain fart. Hi, Corey. How was your weekend?
5: Oh, it was great.
0: Good.
5: We went down to the Colts game, so we had a good time.
0: I was there, too.
2: Did you have a good time?
0: Sucked we lost, but yeah.
5: Yeah.
0: You had a nice time. That's
2: no, for good. Us, it's more of just like chilling, having something to do on a Sunday afternoon. Eat some nachos.
5: Yeah. Yep. Yeah, it was the kids' first time at the game, so
0: that's
5: they had
0: nice.
5: A blast.
0: Aww, nice, that's nice, awesome. Nice.
2: Did you just tell them we won?
5: Yeah, I told them we won. That's right.
0: Okay, one of four parents say their goal is to organize this before the end of the year. What is it?
5: I'm going to go with the food pantry.
0: Food pantry?
1: Uh-huh.
0: No.
1: Not
0: the food pantry.
1: So we just reorganized our food pantry. Yeah. My husband did it because he's like, I realized that many of the things that you need are on a shelf that you can't see. I was like, that is true.
0: He's like, too short.
1: Because, and so we
2: is that the first time
1: things?
2: He's ever thought about you at all, ever?
1: Probably. And he was irritated because I keep buying some of the same things because I can't see that they're up in the back
0: there.
1: Corner.
0: Yeah.
1: So
0: yeah.
1: It was really because I've bought too many.
2: He's
1: too
2: getting
1: many
2: upset
1: pastas.
2: Because
4: it's not to make your life easier. It's you're spending money.
2: And it's so you make the dinner again.
0: All right, Chris, what's your guess?
6: I guess garage.
0: Organize the garage. No. That's not it either.
2: We just did that. We have three cars in our garage now.
0: Yeah.
2: It's pretty great.
0: Yeah, it's more kid related. It is. This is a parent, so just so you know.
4: Right. That makes sense.
2: Sierra. It's more what related?
4: It's parent. Kids. It's, you're right. Parent kids.
0: That's why I mentioned the parents. 25% of parents say this is their goal.
2: The organization of the sale of one child.
0: To organize this before the end of the year. All right. What do you think it is, Sierra?
7: I said sleepover.
0: Organized sleepovers?
4: Okay.
7: Yeah.
4: I see what you're saying.
0: Okay,
4: yeah.
0: Uh-huh. No, that's not it. That's not it either.
2: Why would that be a goal?
1: I like it when my kid has sleepovers. I like to be the sleepover house so that I can have my
0: eyes on
1: the children.
0: Yeah.
1: So I can watch my kid at all times.
2: Yeah. And your house is packed with cameras, so you have evidence of their treachery to deliver to their parent, the other parents.
0: Okay, no one got it.
8: No one got it.
0: So we'll hold on to those tickets to go see Twilight the Musical. Tomorrow. 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
4: CPL. 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Smiley Morning Show. I was just telling these guys it was hot yesterday at the Colts game. Yeah, I mean,
5: well, I wasn't at the Colts game, but yeah, it was
4: hot everywhere. But I was just at the Colts doing a little tailgating across the street. And I had to go to the shade. I had to find shade.
5: Oh, you know, it's so funny. Hot. I was walking around the same time you were doing that. And I do, when it stays like that, I do shade walks.
4: Gotta
5: so I just walk on whatever. I've chased shade all throughout the
4: city.
5: Yes.
4: Yeah, no, it was really hot. Not really football weather yet. But and tomorrow it's going to be even hotter. 93, hot and humid. But today, yeah, less humid and sunny with a high of 75. So take that. Let me know if there's any traffic going on here this morning. I know it's early. It's Monday morning. Smiley Morning Show. Tomorrow's payday if you get paid on the 15th.
5: Woo-hoo!
4: Tomorrow.
6: Sorry, that was my outside voice.
7: You know, I was doing some money stuff, and I see that ours is already pending. You could see what's pending.
4: Oh,
7: I
4: really?
7: Never knew that.
4: So it goes
7: it's already
4: in.
7: Been paid in my mind.
4: Ah.
7: Yeah.
6: But do we have access to it?
7: No, you don't. Don't so spend it yet.
4: It's they're teasing you.
7: You'll screw yourself
4: doing.
7: Over.
4: a lot of stuff going on this week. We've got, as far as like concerts and stuff like that, big ones, small ones. Like Toadies is one of the smaller ones at the Hi-Fi, but that would be a lot of fun. Toadies, Saturday night. Google it. Pitbull is in town. I'm going to that show on Saturday at Ruoff.
6: Oh, that's going to be so much
4: it's
6: fun.
4: It's so much fun.
7: Yeah.
4: Tim McGraw.
7: He'll tell you a 20 to 30 minute story about his childhood and growing up.
6: That was
7: in
6: the
7: Cuba.
6: Funniest. Like, it would be really sad and sweet. Then he'd be like, and fireball.
7: Yeah.
6: Like, okay.
7: A lot of the children were struggling to make food, they were very hungry.
4: Fireball!

0: Let's see. Logic and G-Eazy will be at Everwise Amphitheater up on Sunday. And so get out there and do some stuff. Let's see here. So are we okay with traffic?
1: We are doing fine. That's what I figured.
0: Okay, Secret Sound Contest. Free money coming up at 7:30 if you're around. I believe the jackpot might be 150. Maybe it's 200. I might not have updated that, but we'll get to the bottom of it. We're going to do a new thing called Don't Make Us Laugh Monday for your chance to win some prizes. So call in with your jokes and hopefully we don't laugh at you and you can win a prize.
2: I feel so bad because a lot of people call in with really good jokes.
0: Yeah.
2: And
0: yeah.
2: We like, we're desensitized.
0: Yeah.
2: But sometimes you want to laugh.
1: Mm-hmm.
0: Yeah. So this will be interesting. Don't Make Us Laugh Monday.
1: Hilarious.
0: Coming up a little bit later.
1: Use it. Everything.
3: Everything pop culture.
0: Now. Okay.
3: Now, these are Nikki's Quickies.
0: Okay, Nikki, what's going on today?
1: Alrighty. Well, rumor has it, Lady Gaga's a mom. Yeah. So apparently she and her fiance, Michael Polanski, were seen out and about in Northern California. She's carrying the baby wrapped around her chest, like the whole deal.
0: Okay.
1: So we don't know anything about that baby. No details yet. They haven't commented, but there was a source. So, you know, who knows? But sources say that they talk about being parents. They're beaming. He seems lighter. They both seem super happy. So, yeah.
0: That's pretty cool. I didn't even realize she was pregnant. So
1: she may not have been. I mean, you know, there could be surrogates and things like that. Yeah,
0: that's true.
1: Or sometimes people do a really good job of hiding it. Like, yeah. I can't remember which Kardashian girl it was. It might have been Kylie.
4: It was Kylie.
1: Yeah,
4: yes.
1: Who did a really good job. They stocked up on like a year's worth of photos. They would slowly put out on her Instagram, yeah. You know, scheduled out. So you never knew what she looked like. And then she hung out at home and basically had a whole baby. And you never knew she was pregnant.
4: Nobody knew. They were posting all these pictures where she looks all skinny and cute.
0: The beach.
4: They had done that months ago.
1: Exactly. It was kind of genius. So, yeah, that can happen, too.
0: Yeah.
1: But, yeah. So I'm excited to learn more about that. That'll be cool. Then we have, so Dakota Johnson. I was talking about her the other day.
0: Yeah, you were.
1: I find her a little boring.
0: Yeah.
1: But she does have a kind of interesting dating life. She was with Chris Martin from Coldplay for a really long time. And then she was dating this singer named Role Model. They were together for about a year.
4: I don't think it's on his license,
1: but they broke up. And then, okay, so she apparently alleged was at Taylor Swift's wedding. So was MGK, Machine Gun Kelly. They hit it off at the wedding. Now they've been seen out and about a little bit together, including on Friday night, they were out in New York. Somebody photographed them leaving a black SUV together. Here's what's weird. They then walk into Taylor Swift's Tribeca apartment.
4: Hmm.
1: Then they leave and go to dinner. Taylor's not there. Travis Kelce's like getting ready for a home game in Kansas City. So we don't quite know why they went into Taylor Swift's apartment. I don't know if she was like, you guys can stay at my place.
0: Check on the dog, you know.
1: Who knows?
0: The cat, I guess, the new cat.
1: Yeah, who knows? I have no idea. Yeah. But somehow.
4: I mean, if I had multiple homes, I'd be like, hey, Nikki, you're in New York. You can stop by my Tribeca apartment if you need to.
0: Pop in.
1: Yeah, I mean,
2: maybe
1: it makes
2: she was
1: sense.
2: Airbnb in it.
1: Only celebrities.
2: She needs
1: it's
2: a
1: very
2: little
1: possible.
2: Needs a little extra cash on the side.
0: Sure.
1: But it just was like a kind of strange pit stop for her not to be
4: weird.
1: There.
4: Yeah.
1: You know.
0: Yep.
1: Anyway, so we'll see how that goes. That's the thing. And then AMC has greenlit a series based on Point Break. Because that's something we should touch. Leave it alone. Leave it alone.
0: Yeah, that was good.
1: Yeah, Patrick Swayze, Keanu Reeves, directed by
0: one.
1: Catherine Bigelow. And then finally, Christian Bale. We talked about this a really long time ago, but now it is basically happening. Christian Bale wanted to create this foster care village called Together California. So basically, it's about an hour north of L.A., and the whole village is to keep siblings who go into foster care systems together. So that basically it's like 11,000 square feet, 12 furnished homes, including two studio apartments for those people like children who are transitioning out of foster care and into adult life. So like 18 and up. He says our job to turn their heartbreak and their pain into love and hope and a sense of future. And it's going to have programs to learn about stability and financial stuff and support and care. And so like, for those kids going through that whole situation, it's an incredible opportunity.
0: Nice, Christian Bale.
1: Yeah, good job, Christian Bale.
0: Yeah.
1: He's a hero And he's Batman.
0: I love that. 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Sunny and 75. Take it. Because tomorrow it's going to be hotter and humid. High 93. And it's chilly out there, really. 56 degrees right now in Indianapolis.
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18: Would you guys like to play a game?
11: Yes.
18: Okay, we're going to play Wrap It Up. This is a game where you can call in and play our game, and you will win today. Everybody will win.
0: Well, then what's the point?
18: Well, all right, but we want to still play a game, right?
0: Yeah, rapping. I like playing silly dumb
18: games.
0: This
18: is Wrap It Up. And so I've got Maria, our assistant producer. She's come up with the questions. I will give out a question, and then you give me the answer in rap form. In other words, you have to rap. Two-line rap. It's got to rhyme. Last word in the second line must be the answer.
11: Okay.
18: Is this clear?
19: It's clear.
11: Clear to me. Okay.
0: I get it.
18: Okay, and so all you have to do is team up with one of us, whoever you think is going to win. Now, remember, everybody's going to win today.
11: Yay.
18: I mean, right? Don't I have... Oh, yeah, I have three more pairs to give away right now. So, yeah, three people. Call in now, basically, and you don't have to do anything. In fact, you can just give them the tickets right now.
0: This is awesome.
18: Everybody wins.
19: Hilarious.
18: But we just wanted to play a game, honestly. So, here we are. Can I say hi to all our people first?
11: Please. You can say hi to all of them.
18: Okay, Timmy, who do you want... who do you think is going to win Wrap It Up?
20: Free Willy.
18: Free Willy. Okay. Oh, my God. He's a dolphin. Oh, wait.
19: No, he's a Willy. That's right.
18: But could you be Willy the dolphin?
0: I was trying to be a whale on porpoise.
19: Yeah.
11: Okay.
19: I liked it a lot.
11: All right.
0: Thank you. Tips hat. Walks out of the room. Never to be seen again.
18: Sean, who do you think is going to win? Wrap It Up.
21: I'll go with Nikki.
18: Okay.
0: Oh, hell yeah.
18: Hell yeah.
11: All right, Sean.
18: All right, then Sean. And then we got Crystal.
0: No choice, Crystal.
18: Crystal, who do you want?
0: Choice, Crystal.
22: Oh, thanks.
18: And you can choose anybody because it doesn't matter. You're all going to win.
0: Oh, yeah. You can choose anybody.
18: Choose
0: you
18: somebody. Choose. Anybody.
22: Tony.
18: Okay, Tony.
0: That's nice.
18: That is really nice.
0: She didn't
18: okay.
0: have to do that.
18: She okay,
0: didn't.
18: I'm going to come back. You have to you have to stay on hold to win because I'm going to come back and congratulate you. If you hang up at any time... You don't win anything.
22: Oh.
0: Oh.
22: Oh, no.
18: Okay, hold on a second. Okay, we're playing.
0: Crystal's high.
18: We're playing for Niall. Most of our listeners seem to be high this week.
11: I mean.
18: Didn't you notice some attraction? Because we're always high, too.
11: What?
18: You're on the program.
0: Yeah.
18: Everybody's
11: that was something
18: high.
11: We're all doing.
18: All the time. Yeah, oh, yeah.
11: Nobody told me.
0: I have to blow into a machine to make sure I am on drugs.
18: Yeah, no. When you walk into the Cumulus Indianapolis building, they want to make sure you're high.
0: Yeah, and that's how radio is.
18: That's right.
0: We're fueled on cocaine and broken dreams.
18: No, not cocaine. Just weed. Come on. I don't want to do the heavy stuff.
22: Oh, my God.
18: What's wrong with you? Okay, you ready?
22: Yes.
18: Okay, wrap it up. I'm going to ask a question. Answer it with a rap.
0: Mm-hmm.
18: Where is Harry Styles from?
22: Tony.
0: Will.
22: Tony,
18: for one point, wrap it up.
0: Good luck.
18: And take your time. From the streets of Greenfield, here comes Tony, the rapper.
22: I want Harry Styles to be my bae. Did you know he comes from the UK?
18: Okay.
22: Oh,
18: he's England.
22: See?
18: That's good. That's
22: but
18: smart.
22: What rhymes with England? Nothing. But UK?
11: England.
22: Boom.
0: I had one.
18: What?
0: Hit that beat.
18: Okay, wrap it up. Just for fun, no point.
0: When you see him, make sure you're not bling bland. You gotta see Harry, he's from England.
22: Oh, that was good.
18: It was fine.
0: It was fine. You don't want your bling to be bland when you see him.
18: That's true.
11: Cut up the bling.
18: Okay, Harry Styles was in a band called Blank.
11: I think Will got it. And because I'm afraid to do that one.
18: That's fair. Okay, Blank Direction. Wrap it up.
0: Invite me, I will run. In direction, it was one.
18: Oh my God.
22: Weird.
18: I liked it. But yes, you got it. What is the type of sweet food Harry likes to write songs about?
22: Nikki.
0: What?
18: I didn't write it.
11: Hold on. Stop talking so I can think.
18: Okay, take your time.
22: Okay, got it.
18: Okay, yeah, wrap it up.

0: watermelon sugar.
1: Yeah, it's
2: or just fruit, right?
1: Yeah, fruit is the answer.
0: It's the fruit. Oh.
1: I said what?
2: Because he talks about watermelon.
0: He's what is the sweet treat?
1: What is the type of sweet food Harry likes to write songs about?
0: Okay.
3: So the type would be watermelon,
0: all right,
3: not
0: everybody
3: sugar.
0: Wins. What it are we arguing about?
1: It would be watermelon or fruit.
2: Doesn't
0: I
2: he have another?
0: Because
1: not
0: every
1: sugar.
0: Time I do this, they pick it apart.
1: That's why you don't do it.
0: I know.
1: Stay out of this.
0: It makes me not want to play.
1: I know. That's why I stopped playing.
2: I have to tell you, it was really good that you told the man to check his booger, though.
1: I did nice. Like the rap, though.
2: Booger.
0: Thank you.
3: Oh, she actually told me to check my booger today,
1: the rap
3: too.
1: Was,
3: yeah, jerk.
1: The rap was good. The answer was wrong. 0 points. All right. Next one. One Direction was created on the X blank.
2: Will.
1: Will.

0: Oh.
1: No point.
0: Thank you.
1: That should have been before factor.
2: But you already said X.
3: Okay. But still no point. Okay, next
2: That's
3: one.
2: That's fine.
3: 4 out of 5 members from One Direction have this.
2: Will.
0: Oh.
3: Okay.
0: Good luck.
3: Wrap it up.
2: They love drinking them. It's called Slurpees. 4 out of 5 all got that herpes.
0: No. You can't say that.
3: Well, it was a tattoo. That's wrong. Sorry.
2: Shoot.
3: Okay. How many members?
0: Tony.
2: I feel like the previous question just gave it away.
3: Wrap it up.
2: Maybe it's not that.
0: Maybe. I hope that they are all alive. Oh. And the One Direction members, there are 5.
2: Yeah, not anymore.
3: It. That's it. 5. There's 5 members in One Direction. That was correct.
4: Terrible people.
2: That's what I thought. Maybe
0: I
2: the rest of the question.
0: Something with 5.
5: Oh, yeah. Okay.
2: Well, did you say you hope they're all alive?
0: Yeah.
5: Yeah.
2: They are.
0: I know.
3: Who?
0: I couldn't put that in a two-long rap.
3: There is one
2: dead. You're fading my ignorance.
3: Which one has passed? Do you guys remember?
2: Zayn.
3: Okay. All right. Here's your next question.
2: I don't know.
0: No, it's not Zayn, right?
2: Liam.
3: Liam sounds right.
0: Liam. It's not Zayn.
4: Yes, it was Liam.
3: Let's see. I don't know. This question is I don't know if you'll know.
4: Just
3: but
4: ask it.
3: Who quit One Direction?
0: Tony.
2: Will.
3: Well, that was delayed. You already heard.
2: I'm just
3: banking
2: on her getting it wrong.
3: So you want to get the? You want to try again?
2: I want her sloppy seconds.
3: Well, we don't do it that way.
2: Ah, shoot.
3: All right, Tony, wrap it up.

0: left was Zane.
1: Oh, yeah. 2 points for that. I like the deep voice. Yeah.
2: I feel like Liam could have also worked in that.
3: Oh, come on, you guys.
2: Left us entirely.
3: That's terrible.
2: Shuffled off this mortal coil.
1: Here's your next question. We're playing Wrap It Up. You must answer the question in the second line of the rap. Here it comes. This guy is expanding.
2: Will.
1: His. All right, Will, wrap it up.
2: Okay, I think he's a moron. It is probably Niall Horan.
3: Oh.
1: No.
3: Nikki.
1: No, you can't steal. The question was, this guy is expanding his residency, and it was Harry Styles.
3: Duh.
2: Oh, damn.
1: What's the score now?
3: Well, Tony has 3 points. Nikki has 1 point. Will has 2 points.
1: Okay, we'll wrap with that. Congratulations to Tony then.
2: Whoa!
1: Tony, whoa! But here's the good deal. Everybody wins tickets to see Niall Horan in concert. We are the champions. We are the champions. No time for... What does it say? No time for what?
3: No time for losers, because we are the champions.
1: Okay. Hey, congratulations. I need a reaction from each of you. Timmy, congratulations.
4: Timmy, woo!
1: Sean, need a reaction. Congratulations.
5: Yes, thank you.
1: And we got to pick our favorite, and they don't, or no, our least favorite, and they don't win.
2: Oh,
3: what?
2: No.
1: And Crystal, I need a reaction. You just won.
6: Woohoo!
1: Okay, who didn't you like?
2: Crystal.
3: Hey, Crystal. No,
1: she
3: was singing along.
1: Okay.
3: Oh, I'm sorry. Does it matter now? Suddenly?
2: I didn't like Sean either. The only one I liked was the one who said, Timmy! Yeah!
1: That was Timmy. He was the first one.
2: Well, I know, because he shouted, Timmy!
6: Oh, no. Damn it.
1: No, it's okay. Timmy.
2: We're joking.
3: Somebody's just listening to the radio as well.
2: Crystal, you can choose. Would you like these tickets, or would you rather have a carton of cigarettes? Go ahead.
6: The tickets, please.
3: Okay. All right, then.
1: Do any of you smoke cigarettes? Did you win extra?
5: No.
1: Crystal does.
2: That's why I kind of had a feeling.
1: Okay, you know what? We're going to give her 4-wheel jamboree tickets. Hendricks County Fairgrounds.
3: Do that.
1: Yeah, no, she can go. It's a nice prize.
3: One of you jerks needs to turn your radio down.
1: So, Crystal, would you like to go to the 4-wheel jamboree? It's like, what are they called? Big monster trucks, I guess.
6: I'd rather go to the concert.
1: No, you get to go, but would you like to also go to the 4-wheel jamboree?
6: Well, absolutely.
1: Okay, all right. Well, yeah, get her on hold here, and we'll get you everything.
3: All right.
1: That's how we roll here on the Smiley Morning Show. It is 7:05. Time for Julia Moffitt with the news. Here's story
7: one.
1: Good morning.
7: IMPD is investigating several shootings from over the weekend. The latest involved a 2-year-old boy. This happened just after 11 last night on the west side. Officers responded to reports of a person shot along Thayer Street. That's near 30th and Lafayette. Officers found that little boy suffering a gunshot wound. He was taken to the hospital in critical condition. Police have not said anything about the investigation so far.
1: Number two.
7: Now the latest on the Iran conflict, a meeting planned for today between countries along the Persian Gulf and Iran to talk about reopening the Strait of Hormuz has been canceled. It comes as a U.S. cargo vessel was hit early yesterday morning near an island in the strait. This weekend, President Trump also gave a timeline for ending the conflict. He says it could end after the midterm elections in November.
1: Number three.
7: And hopefully that will also make our gas prices go down, because they climbed quickly last week. Lundberg survey says drivers can expect prices at the pump to rise about 20 cents in the next couple of days. And the driving season is over, so refineries can start using slightly lower cost formulations. So you can look forward to that.
1: Okay. Thank you very much for the news. Now it's time for your Sucky Sports Report. And by the way, it's brought to you by Suave Men 2-in-1 Body and Face Wash. Ooh, ooh la la.
2: Yummy, yummy. I've got so many things to wash.
1: So the Colts were blown out yesterday by the Baltimore Ravens, 41-23.
2: Yeah, they sucked.
1: They're going to play the Kansas City Chiefs. That's coming up on Sunday at 8:20. Let's see here. Team USA are world champs. They won the FIBA World Cup in Berlin over the weekend. So way to go, Caitlin Clark and all Leah Johnson and all the players for Team USA. Way to go. FIBA return to action. They're playing Toronto Tempo. That'll be coming up this Friday at 7:30 p.m. Indians ended up sweeping the Omaha Storm Chasers after losing the first two in this stand. Three games, three wins over the weekend, so that's nice. Series begins with the Gwinnett Strippers. No, Stripers. that'll be tomorrow in Georgia.
3: Cool.
1: Kyle Larson won the NASCAR race over the weekend, if you are concerned. And Indy 11 tied New Mexico United 2-2. Wow, that just sucks. Nothing there.
3: Not very exciting.
2: I mean, it's not a loss. It's not a loss.
1: Honey, did you win? No, we tied.
3: But we didn't lose.
1: they're going to play the Brooklyn FC. That'll be tomorrow at the Mike downtown. And Purdue lost their college football game over the weekend, and IU blew out Howard 55-0. What? Up next for IU, they're playing Western Kentucky. That'll be Saturday in Bloomington. And that's your sports here on the Smiley Morning Show. It is 7:08. Let me know if there's any traffic problems.
3: We're doing great.
1: Doing good?
3: Yeah.
1: Okay, excellent. Weather today, it looks like it's going to be a little bit cooler today, less humid, with some sunshine, high 75. And then tomorrow, hotter, humid, high 93. And then Wednesday, steamy, with scattered storms and a high of 91.
2: Steamy.
3: Gross.
2: Steamy. Hell yeah.
1: Hell yeah. And right now in Indy, it is chilly out there, 55 degrees. 55. Some stuff on television tonight. You got Monday Night Football.
3: Okay.
1: It's the Chiefs and the Denver Broncos.
3: All right.
1: We got the 78th Emmy Awards tonight, if you want to get into that. Let's see. Hot Ones Extra Heat on Netflix tonight. It's WWE wrestler CM Punk.
3: Oh.
1: So if you're into wrestling or you like that show, which is pretty good.
3: That's where
1: they eat the hot sauce.
3: Yeah.
1: and they interview somebody.
3: Oh, yeah. It's pretty great.
2: That host is a little deadpan, though. I thank God for the hot sauce.
3: Yeah.
2: You know what I mean? Because that host is just mundane as hell.
1: So,
2: like, I don't find the host very compelling.
1: Really?
2: Of the hot ones.
3: I like him.
2: He's pretty just, like straight.
3: He's pleasant. I see what you're saying.
8: Yeah. He doesn't, like, incite you to go, like, whoa, I love this guy.
3: But I think he's a good interviewer because of that, because he keeps it about them.
1: The star.
3: And unless the star be the star. All the time. Because there's a lot of podcasts now that they spend most of the time talking about themselves.
2: Mm-hmm. Which is awesome, which is my preferred way to do it.
8: I know that I would never want to be at a show where all we do is talk about our
1: Yeah, I know. We never do that.
8: So embarrassing.
2: Yeah, or just like usurp the interviewee so that we could be funny.
1: Yeah.
3: Ugh, we would never.
1: coming up, we got $150, a little cash for you this morning with the Secret Sound Contest. And also, if you're into country music, Tim McGraw is coming to town on Friday.
3: Oh, yeah.
1: And the Smiley Morning Show has gone country. 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
11: It's Nikki from the Smiley Morning Show. Here's some things you may have missed overnight, brought to you by Zero Res. If you're feeling frazzled, try humming along to music.
24: Stop humming that song.
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24: Well, I know you can. I'm asking you to stop.
25: Well, if you're asking, then I'll stop.
24: Thank you.
11: Swedish scientists found that humming lessens tension immediately because the inhalation and exhalation required to hum induces deep breathing, and it's medically proven to trigger relaxation.
24: Could you not smile like that?
25: Now you're asking me to mask my emotions because of how it makes you feel. That I will not do.
11: If you know a Gen Z or millennial man, they may need an intervention when it comes to their grooming and self-care habits. A recent survey found 2 in 5 revealed they would love somebody to get on their case about their skincare regimen as well as their diet. Someone to remind them to keep their fitness up and get enough sleep. So, a mom or what are we getting at here? This survey means large hunk of grown men don't brush their teeth unless there's someone to remind them? Cool. That's attractive.
26: You don't shave your beard or cut your hair for 1 year, and if you can do that, I will pay your rent. But if you shave, then you have to pay all 5 of our rents.
27: Your face looks like Robin Williams' knuckles.
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26: 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It's called the Dirty Man Competition. We're gonna make fun of you until you shave the beard. That's the rules.
11: Next time you have to take a flight, try to get to the early flights. Departing as early as possible means that those early morning flights are just half as likely to be delayed as flights that leave later on in the day.
1: Let's do our safety presentation. 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Yes, they need to be underneath your seat at all times. And toddlers need to be stowed neatly in the overhead for the entirety of the flight.
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2: And it's good. 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
3: Talk about the calm under pressure, how he was able to do that in front of all of his peers there, but also the entire world on TV as well. He kicked his way to more than $1 million. Plus, he nailed a second kick during the Texas-Ohio State game for another $1 million, because why not?
2: I know. This is amazing. So happy for him. 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
5: Okay, who out there listening right now knows Connor? We got to get him on the show this morning.
2: Yeah.
5: I got to talk to Connor. Lesena.
6: That's right. I need
5: Merrill.
6: A loan.
5: I know. Yeah. I know. That's probably why he's off of social media right now. Everybody wants money.
3: Well, he's young some money. And it's Facebook. So have you tried Instagram?
5: Yeah. I looked everywhere.
3: Oh, man.
5: Try looking for me.
3: What about TikTok?
5: Didn't look on TikTok.
6: Mm.
5: But I mean, it doesn't mean it's not there. I'm wondering.
6: What about Dexerto?
5: What about this?
3: I'm sorry.
5: Is there anyone listening right now?
3: Did you look on LinkedIn?
5: Him.
6: Have you looked on Threads?
5: No.
6: You need to look on Threads. How about Truth Social? He is
5: phone
6: from Zionsville.
5: Is 317-228-1099. 317-228-1099. But congratulations from Zionsville. Went to Park Tudor. $1.2 million. And donating half of that to charity. How cool is that?
6: He had to.
3: So nice.
6: It sounded like he had to.
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1: You that sounds nice.
0: Free money with the Secret Sound Contest. And today's weather, less humid, sunny, high 75. So today is going to be, it's going to be kind of nice. A little bit cooler. I mean, it's starting off at, we're 55 right now. Brr, that's fall-like right there. Hotter tomorrow, humid tomorrow, 93. Any traffic problems, Tony?
1: Well, we are seeing a few delays, but I don't have any reports of any accidents, but I am seeing stop-and-go traffic between Rural and Keystone on I-70 going into the city.
0: Hope you guys had a wonderful weekend.
1: Yeah.
0: I finally got to see the band Y Store.
1: Oh, yes.
0: I'm so proud
1: of
0: my friend, David DeKaiser. That's Tony's husband.
1: Mm-hmm.
2: What'd you think of
1: the Y Store?
0: You're asking me?
2: Yeah, because you said you got to finally see them.
1: Your personal opinion.
0: Truth? No, I thought he was pretty good. I all the hype around it, especially from, you know, your husband. But I also didn't feel like the audio system's very good there at the Junction in Westfield. It needs to be louder.
1: Yeah. Mm-hmm.
0: I do think he forces his voice. Is that his thing?
1: That's his sound.
0: Okay.
1: Yeah.
0: It is
1: that sound. For every song.
0: Okay.
2: How does it go? Like, can you...
0: Like, give me a line in a song.
2: Lack of water.
0: Did he ever play that song?
1: That was his hit song. Remember, you were talking, and I was like, this is the song. Have to listen to this one song.
0: Yeah, it's almost like he's on the restroom kind of thing.
2: Oh, like he's straining the whole time.
0: A little bit
2: like
0: of straining.
2: I'm going to
1: disagree with that.
2: Okay.
3: I think this is kind of rude.
0: Maybe I exaggerated a little
1: but,
0: bit for
1: but
0: radio.
1: I will say, he sounds the exact same.
0: Yeah.
1: So that he's got that going for
0: him.
1: Got
0: a good band there. People seem to like it, although the crowd was a little bit older, and I'm guessing they aged with that artist.
1: Indeed, yes.
0: Mm-hmm. There was some younger people that came towards the end, and they went up front and danced, and that was kind of youthful and exciting.
1: I will say, the concert was done by like 9 p.m.
0: It was 7 to 9.
1: This is hilarious.
0: This is
3: the oldest conversation I've ever heard.
1: There were some young people by 10 o'clock.
3: Yeah. That was exciting. The young people came. Yeah. Done by 9.
4: But I do have to say, it sounded like he was on the restroom the whole time.
3: Why do they sing
4: I thought
3: like
4: I was
3: that?
4: Watching a man make a potty.
3: I don't like this. You asked me.
0: I just told
4: you.
0: No, I know.
4: But that's signature, right?
0: Yeah,
4: it was
0: that's
4: a signature sound.
1: Yeah.
4: And so everybody, you know, tries to be branded in some way. You're memorable.
0: Yeah, and I know I'm offending most of our listeners because they're probably super fans. You know,
1: people
0: that grew up here, were excited.
1: And my husband was so excited because they introduced him and said he was from Muncie, and he was like, Bob and Tom used to always say he was from Indy, but he's not Indy's own.
0: Yes.
1: He's from Muncie. Mad about that. So he was very happy that Muncie got its shout out.
3: Oh, good.
1: And then afterwards, Dave and Sarah like took off. And so we were with our friends Beth and Reed, and I was like, oh my God, he was like signing autographs. And I was like, David, we got to go up on stage. And
2: what's
1: you have
2: the
1: to
2: guy's
1: meet
2: name again?
1: Chris Schaefer.
0: Mm-hmm. Schaefer. Yeah, Chris
1: and
0: Schaefer.
1: We went up, and so they talked for a minute, and David was so happy, and I made him pose. Like, I did the whole mom thing. I was like, pose for a picture. Get in there.
0: Yeah. Yeah, I mean, I was talking to David. He was just talking about, you know, why stories from Muncie, because he's from Muncie, right?
1: Yes,
0: or did he just go to school there?
1: He grew up in Muncie.
0: And then all of a sudden I was he was talking to me, and then I told you this, and he just stopped.
1: Yep.
0: And that was over. He didn't, it was this mid-thought. I was like, are you done?
2: Oh, did he get, was he mesmerized, hypnotized by the Y Store? He got dialed in.
0: Maybe he got dialed in, but he was talking to me.
2: He got beamed in. It's like when aliens come down and they, what's it called?
3: Yeah, the robot batteries ran dead.
0: Beam me up, Scotty.
1: No, I'm telling you, my husband, it's like I keep him in the house or something. The minute we get out, he is just so happy and he's talking to everybody. I never saw him the whole night.
0: Did he get anything from the food trucks, like a quesadilla or what did he get?
1: We got a burger. We got smash burgers.
0: Oh, those did look good. Were they good?
1: Yeah.
0: Yeah, it's kind of a fun little outdoor new place to have concerts. Yeah. But I do think they need to bring the volume up. But it could be that the neighborhood, like there's some apartments above Sun King over there in Westfield.
1: So I thought maybe it was fine.
0: Yeah.
1: We could still talk.
0: Oh my God. Wasn't too loud? Not like the Pitbull show is going to be on Saturday night.
1: Oh, I cannot wait. Oh, I wish damn. I were going.
0: Oh, man.
1: Last time, I just bit the bullet and bought,
0: that's what we did.
1: Crappy, lawn passes for way too much money.
0: Oh, yeah. It's expensive,
1: and,
0: but
1: I don't know.
0: It's such
1: a fun
0: show. So we go to Dave Matthews, as you know, and then Pitbull is our other show we go to.
1: It's the most fun.
0: It is. Okay, guys. Come on. Secret sound time. What, $150, I think, on the line?
1: Yeah, $150.
0: Okay. Secret sound brought to you by Peterman. Let me play the sound for you, and then we'll recap some of the guesses so far. Here's the secret sound. Whoa! That's a wild one right there. Should I play it again?
4: It's a real wild one.
0: It's a real wild one. Wild one. Here it is again. Okay, some of the guesses.
5: Sounds like when you're shoveling cards and you do what's called a bridge and then they fall down.
0: Nope.
6: Apples being loaded into a semi-trailer.
0: Nope. And were those the guesses that we've got
1: so
0: far?
1: That's it, yeah.
0: Is that it? Okay. Mm-hmm. Phone number is 317-228-1099. If you can tell me what this is, I'll give you $150.
1: Woo!
0: Yes.
4: Wow.
0: Here it is again.

0: Okay, I'm getting a signal here from Tony. It is time for traffic. What's going on now?
1: Well, we have something new. There is a medical emergency, 465 southbound, the off-ramp to Kentucky Avenue.
0: Don't like that?
1: No.
0: Okay, here is the secret sound again. And here's Corey calling
2: in.
0: What's up, Corey?
3: Hey.
0: Corey.
3: Hey, how are you? Good morning, guys.
2: So good.
4: We're the best.
0: Okay, how was your weekend? Tell me everything you did.
3: Good. Work.
0: Just work. Okay.
2: Oh, yeah.
0: Work.
2: Where what do you kind work? Of work?
4: Yeah, what weekend?
0: Don't ask any questions.
2: A regular government job.
0: Don't
2: got
0: ask
2: that word.
0: Any questions. Oh, did he cuss? I didn't
2: yeah,
0: even
2: I
0: hear it.
4: What did he say?
2: I thought he
4: which
2: said
4: word?
2: The city.
4: Yeah.
2: I thought he said the S word.
4: Did no.
3: Oh, no.
0: No, just city.
1: No, he said city.
2: Oh, well, yeah, when none of you reacted, yeah. I was like, okay, guys.
0: I mean, hey, sometimes
2: wow.
0: things slip on the air and I don't catch them, but I thought
4: also,
0: that was
4: I think it's about
1: city government work. Okay. Hilarious that your brain automatically went, it must be the S word.
0: S word.
4: Yeah. I mean, we don't know that it isn't. It probably is.

0: the sound?
1: Perforated paper being torn.
2: Okay.
0: Oh, now that's a pretty good guess. A thick stock of paper,
3: yeah.
0: Maybe.
3: Yeah, yeah.
0: Because it's pretty thick, big.
3: Yeah. Stock like a 0.09.
0: Yeah, probably. 0.09.
3: I think. Yeah, something like that.
0: Yeah.
2: What?
0: Oh, you don't know stock numbers?
2: I guess
0: numbers.
2: I do not.
0: All right. Is it what he guessed?
2: Perforated paper being torn.
3: I'm sorry that your weekend was city, and it's about to get cityer for you right now.
0: No, because we're going to see you in Loser Hell! Oh, God, why would you do that to him?
3: I didn't do it to him. He did it to himself.
0: That's true. Corey, you're going to Loser Hell. You understand?
1: All right, guys. I understand. If you were
0: in hell, what song do you want to hear? What song would you hear in hell? Ella Langley, Choose in Texas, Taylor Swift's The Fate of Ophelia, or Justin Bieber's Daisies?
4: You can listen to
1: Well, let's
4: song.
1: Just go choose hell and choose Texas.
2: All right.
3: Oh, my God. If he's in hell, so does everybody else.
2: Come on, guys.
3: Have to be.
0: I'm choosing hell.
3: I like this guy.
0: Okay. Good luck to you at your jobs. Bye.

0: Let's see. Burger King is selling a chicken nugget shaped purse called the Le Nugget. Nugget.
1: The Le Nugget. The Le Nugget.
0: It's a $4
1: purse. Oh, it might be the Le Nugget.
0: It's a $4 purse described as,
1: terrible.
0: Know. Classic really, chicken nugget.
2: It's Burger not. King. I mean, I've seen ones that, like pillows that actually look like chicken nuggets. It's just a brown purse.
0: It's not that big of a deal.
2: Yeah.
0: The Le Nugget.
2: I thought it would
1: They're
2: be more
1: selling it?
2: Shaped.
1: Like on their menu?
0: $4 purse. Mm-mm. Oh, I don't know.
1: Can you get it in the drive-thru?
0: No, probably just internet.
1: I would like you to put a Whopper in my purse. That'll be $10.
0: Number one at the box office was Practical Magic 2. So they made $30 million over the weekend. The film cost $75 million to produce.
2: It is online. While supplies last, 100 bags drop daily, one per household.
0: Okay.
1: Who wants that? Nobody wants that. Who's getting it?
2: Let me tell you exactly who. The people who waited in line at the 7 Brew for the weird
1: mushy thing. For the squishy thing.
2: These are the people.
0: Yeah.
1: Why, God? It's just something somebody's going to have to throw away when you die.
0: Let's see here. Here's something online I saw, kind of fun to share. Stuff that's common knowledge that you still might not know. For instance, penguins. People think penguins are birds. I'm sorry, they are birds.
2: They are birds.
0: Some people think they're
2: I
0: fish.
2: I thought penguin was a bird. Like,
1: that's why. That's why I thought that.
2: Yeah.
0: Sorry, I was like, they were a bird.
1: And I was under the impression.
0: Some people think they're fish.
1: Who the hell thinks they're fish?
2: A penguin is a fish? Yeah. I mean, I guess because it's like they slippery and they dive. If you don't really think it through because you are dumb.
1: I mean, I could get where somebody go like, maybe they're a mammal, sort of, where, what, like a marsupial kind of mammal, because their feathers aren't exactly feathers.
0: Pineapples on trees or from a plant?
2: Plant.
0: That is true. Some people still think they're on a tree.
1: We only know that because of Luke Butler.
2: Mm-hmm.
1: Yeah. We have an intimate, acute awareness of pineapples on this show in a sad way.
0: Make a wish, kid.
1: We will never denigrate his memory by saying pineapples grow on a tree.
2: Yeah, right?
0: Let's see here. A lot of people have had no idea that chicken tenders are short for chicken tenderloins.
2: Yeah, well... Of course.
1: Yeah.
2: I mean, I don't know that I ever thought through it. Like, I wonder what tenders is short for.
0: But now I know.
2: Yeah, makes sense.
0: Pickles are tenderloins. Pickles are...
2: A lot of people think pickles are tenderloins because they are.
1: Just like I think birds are fish.
0: Pickles are cucumbers. Not a lot of people don't know that.
1: Oh, really?
0: Yeah.
2: Huh. Yikes.
0: Reindeer are real animals, not just Santa's helpers. let's see. Ponies are not baby horses.
2: Yeah.
0: I did not know that.
2: Oh,
0: this is blowing my mind.
2: Ponies are a separate thing.
1: Aren't foals?
2: Foals. Yeah, baby horses are foals.
3: They're like little person horses.
0: Okay. Yeah, I thought they were just small.
3: They're
0: baby
3: never going to get bigger.
0: Ponies are their own type of horse, and a baby horse is called a foal. Foal, yeah.
1: Not without this pump that I found on Amazon.
0: call in if you've got something you just maybe embarrassingly learned.
2: Silly, yeah,
0: it's like, oh my God, I had no idea.
1: The old, I was today years old when I found out.
2: I always find, though, like, I'm one of those people, the second I wonder something, I'm always Googling it.
0: Yeah.
2: And then later when I regurgitate it, people are like, why do you know that? And I'm like, I don't know, I just wondered. So I Googled it. I don't know.
0: Yeah.
2: Well, like, one time looking up, like, scallops, you know?
0: Yeah.
2: Do you ever wonder what that looks like when it's alive?
1: Scallops? No.
0: Oh, no.
2: What I was like, what is it? Just a circle with a tail and fins? No, it's like a clam.
1: Oh, sure.
0: Okay, right. That makes sense.
2: Makes total sense, but I didn't
0: of that.
2: Know what.
1: It's a
2: I was
1: mollusk.
2: Like, what kind of
0: I know. I don't
2: fish
0: like,
2: is this?
0: I like scallops, but I don't like to really think about where they're from, you know?
2: Sure.
0: How they've been just sitting in the bottom of the ocean.
2: They just seem like a silly shape for a
1: just
2: fish.
1: Just like weird little
0: bottom
1: barnacle
0: feeders.
1: Yeah, it's like, yeah. Almost like mold that grows on the side of ships.
2: Aww.
0: Shrimp is kind of like that for me, too, if I start thinking about it.
2: Yeah, their real bodies are gross.
1: Oh, my God.
0: The phone number is 317-228-1099. What is something embarrassingly, you just learned recently.
1: Do you want to hear this one?
0: $10.99. Yes.
1: I thought relish only applied to sweet relish, like the hot green sweet relish, for a long time.
2: Oh.
1: I didn't realize that dill relish was a thing. I thought shredded. I literally told my friends one time that a place had shredded pickles, and they're like, "You mean relish?" And I'm like, "No, it wasn't hot green, and it wasn't sweet."
2: Yes, yeah. I'm actually with you. Like a lot of my family, like nobody bought the dill kind. If they had had that, I would have used it.
1: And now that's all I buy.
0: I only get dill too.
1: I hate sweet
0: relish.
1: You
0: could make up that just by chopping up some what used to be cucumbers pickles.
2: Yes.
1: Ta-da. That's right. There we go. It's the whole life cycle.
0: Yeah. All right, the phone number is 228-1099. Smiley Morning Show, hold on 1 second. Be right there. Smiley Morning Show, hold on. Be right there.
1: Remember how we talked about hot dogs last week somehow, and you had to make yourself a Coney dog?
0: Yeah. Mm-hmm.
1: Because of David's thing, Tony's husband, David, restaurant.
0: You were talking about a place in Muncie.
1: And that made me think of Chicago dogs.
0: Yeah.
1: And in the last week, I have had an enormous number. I've been eating a lot of hot dogs, too.
0: Yeah.
1: I do not know why.
0: Well, I bought some, and then I made that one, like a Coney dog with the sauce. Like, where in Muncie do they do that?
2: Oh, God. Something Coney Island. Louis Coney Island or something. I can't remember.
0: What's it called when they order it?
2: The bake.
0: The bake.
2: Yes.
1: Yeah, I've been hot dog. I've been silly with hot dogs.
2: Louis Coney Island. You're right.
0: That's it. Any traffic problems right now, Tony?
2: Still dealing with that problem on the southwest side. There's a medical emergency, 465 southbound, the off-ramp to Kentucky Avenue.
0: Okay, on phone is Hannah. Oh, Hannah,
2: Hi, Hannah.
0: Something you're embarrassed you only learned recently?
4: Okay, it may not be something that I learned recently. It's an embarrassing thought that I had.
0: Okay.
1: I love it.
0: All right, go for it.
4: So on Friday at my birthday dinner, I may have had a little too much to drink, and I'm rewatching The Walking Dead recently, and they have that, the season where they're in Terminus, and those people at Terminus are cannibals, and they talk about how women taste better than men. Mm-hmm. And I was like, I wonder if that applies to the meat we eat with cows and chickens.
2: Mm-hmm.
4: I wonder if female cows taste better than male cows.
0: Interesting.
4: Or if female chickens taste better than male chickens, you know?
0: Yeah.
1: Wait, do we eat male cows?
2: I was just going to say, they usually keep the females, right, for eggs and milk and birth, right?
1: We eat the female ones, I thought.
0: Yeah, cows.
2: Somebody who knows stuff about cows.
1: Or do we eat both?
0: I feel like a male cow is a bull. Is that right?
1: That's what I thought.
0: And so we eat bull.
2: Don't we? I don't think we eat them.
0: You know what? That's a bunch of bull.
2: Oh. We eat both.
4: We don't eat male cows?
2: No, we eat both.
0: Okay.
1: I just don't know.
2: Most of the beef you buy in grocery stores comes from steers, which are male cows that have lost their ability to procreate.
0: Oh, no.
2: It's been removed. Females are primarily used to produce milk and breed calves. However, once they're done with milking and reproductive lives, then they can be turned into ground beef and processed meats.
0: Thank you, Google. Intact
2: males, those are bulls, and mostly kept for breeding purposes, less common to eat because...
0: Interesting.
1: They're probably chewy.
0: Yeah, really interesting.
2: I will tell you that my dog eats bully sticks, which I learned are actually the male member of a bull.
1: What?
2: Which is how you get steers.
0: Yeah. Oh, my God.
2: So he chews on it. It's dehydrated.
0: That's messed
2: up. And it does not smell good.
0: Does it look like a phallic or not?
2: It looks like once you know what it is, you go, oh, okay. But it's dehydrated, so it just is kind of rolled over on itself to make a stick. And he loves it. He loves it.
1: Does your dog love bull sticks?
2: He does. And it allows for a lot of fun jokes in my house. My son does not think it's as funny as I do.
1: It's a ground bull dong.
2: When you actually made the joke specific.
5: I make the jokes all the time, but my son brought his girlfriend over
2: for the first time.
5: So I got to meet her for the first time. We were laying by the pool. I made a few choice jokes. I can't tell you what they were
2: on the air. Hilariously dirty.
5: But I made some jokes about the dog and his favorite stick.
2: Many of them.
5: And my son was like, really, Mom? Really?
0: Don't embarrass me.
5: This is what you're doing.
0: Don't embarrass
1: me. And then you were like, what's your favorite stick, dear?
2: Well, there was like some things, the way in which she said it, it was like, here's how you treat a member. Don't forget about these things. And I was like, you basically are just giving them instructions.
1: Oh my God.
0: Okay, Hannah,
1: Tony,
0: well, thanks for calling.
2: Happy birthday, by the way.
0: Yeah.
4: Thank you, guys.
0: Yeah, that's right. And thanks for getting that started. So now we have to do a taste test. Tomorrow, bring in.
2: I'm sorry?
0: We have to do a taste test.
1: Yeah,
2: which, I'm not eating.
1: How do we tell which meat is women and which meat is men?
2: I just told you.
0: We're not talking about
1: all ground beef. Only women.
2: Well, they were. Yeah.
0: What about another animal?
2: Okay. Well, chickens. I had that too. So usually for broiling chickens, you do both.
0: All right.
2: Oh, you don't want me to tell you?
0: I want to bring it in.
1: Here's my theory. I think diabetic. Anything would taste better. Than non-diabetic, it'd be sweeter. I think it'd be sweeter.
2: You want your meat to be sweet?
1: Yeah, I like a little sweet and savory. Yeah,
2: also, you know what? I think it tastes better. To do a taste test, you won't be able to say like this is definitely a male or this is definitely female.
0: We'll get a farmer that has chickens that knows. Call in if you're a farmer that you can bring in different.
2: But you don't want to get rid of your rooster. You need your rooster.
6: Well, mostly people do not eat roosters. They are expensive to feed and keep alive.
2: Also, all chicken is
6: breeding. No, there are chicken meat can come from both male or female, but I think.
1: But mostly ones who have been fatted up.
2: Okay, roosters are edible, but they are traditionally used for like specific dishes because they're hard to grow and.
0: All right, let's try to stay focused now on the topic.
2: Okay,
1: yeah, the topic. Right. But now we're off on this because we got to know.
0: It's interesting.
2: Kind of our thing.
0: Thank you, Hannah.
1: I love that intrusive thought, and now I want to know.
0: I know.
1: I actually have a hard time telling difference between any meat at all, honestly. Like, it all sort of is a protein. Mm. You know, it's fine.
2: The difference?
0: Stevie, you're up next.
1: It's all about the same.
0: What was the topic?
2: It was
1: what'd you just learn that you're embarrassed about?
0: That's right.
1: I was today years old when I found out that.
4: Good morning.
0: Good morning.
4: Hi. So I must first say I'm from Utah, and that's kind of where the confusion came from. I, at the time of meeting my now husband, didn't eat pork, and he convinced me that pork tenderloins were chicken tenders just pounded out really flat.
2: Hilarious.
4: So that we could go places and share them. Because they're so big, right?
1: Mm-hmm.
4: So I found out recently when I was ordering one and asked for the chicken tenderloin sandwich. I said, honey, I don't want the pork. Do you have the chicken one? You guys used to carry chicken. And she looked at me like I had three heads.
0: That's hilarious.
4: My husband burst out laughing. And that's when I found out this had been a running joke for about 7 years plus. And I had been eating pork that whole time.
0: That's my gosh.
2: Hilarious.
4: Tenderloins are just pork. They are not chicken tenders. I was very confused.
1: Oh, my God.
2: I mean, honestly, though, it doesn't really specify.
4: It just tenderloin, you know, that's what I thought it was. I thought it was chicken tenders.
2: Yeah. Before I moved here, I didn't understand tenderloin the way you guys understand it. And my dad came to visit once and ordered tenderloin. And I was like, I thought you said you wanted steak. And he was like, I do. And I was like, that's not steak here.
0: Yeah.
2: It's pork.
0: Yeah, tenderloin can be really anything.
5: Yeah, but I mean, you can have tenderloin steak, but you can also have pork tenderloin.
2: Yeah, but it's so like in Michigan, though, that's not a staple food.
5: Yeah.
2: That like the way you guys eat your tenderloin sandwiches and stuff. So it's not something you'd see on the menu that wasn't typically steak.
5: Right.
0: Back to tenderloin or the tenderloin nuggets, the chicken nuggets.
5: Tenderloins.
4: Honestly, it should be anyway. I can weigh in on that cattle thing as well. So I have friends who breed meat. Like cows, and there's actually a difference between dairy cows and meat cows. So it can be boy or girl, but there's actually a difference, and you typically don't eat the meat off dairy cows until they are older and you can't produce from them anymore.
2: Learning so much farming.
1: I think I learned that twice now.
2: Yeah, I was just about to say, didn't I say that?
1: You did say that exactly.
0: Hey, speaking of farming today, corn and soybean harvest has begun, ladies and gentlemen.
2: Boy.
5: Now, you guys laugh about that, but it is good to know for me because when I'm driving the back roads.
0: The farm equipment, everybody's out there with
5: harvesters. They're all out there, and you have to get stuck behind the tractors, and it takes some time.
0: It's a thing. What's up, Libby?
7: Hello,
0: Libby. We're talking about things something that you're embarrassed you only learned recently.
7: Yeah, I just found out that maggots are flies.
2: Yeah.
5: that's funny.
2: But yeah.
5: I mean, we don't talk about
7: fly life cycle. Really silly about that.
5: Yeah. No, I mean, people,
7: everybody knows.
5: Well,
0: not everybody.
6: That's okay.
5: Not everybody.
6: That's why
0: these are kind of personal things.
5: Yeah.
0: It's okay. You're going to be all right.
5: It is weird. Like, how did that maggot become a fly? It blows
0: so
5: my mind.
0: Too. It's too.
1: How did that caterpillar become a butterfly?
5: I know.
1: I mean, nature has so many diverse and amazing developments.
0: Phone number is 228-1099. Go ahead.
7: I just really thought that they were like a whole separate
0: another
7: thing.
0: Species.
5: Right. Yeah. Yeah, no, I get it.
0: Yeah.
6: They do kind of like a caterpillar thing, only it's like a little, they crawl away from the food source and they go to a dry spot, like a cool dark spot, and then they harden out the outer shell, the puparium,
0: okay,
6: and then they build their new bodies and then they push out the shell.
0: Gross.
1: Yeah, out there puparium.
0: The phone number is 228-1099 if you want to call in here. Something you're embarrassed you only learned recently. 228-1099.

99.5 ZPL, choosing Texas, Ellen Langley. So I saw that, let's see here, where's the story? Burger King is doing something kind of interesting.

0: coming up at 8 o'clock. What up? Coming up in a few minutes, we'll invite you to call in. You can win some tickets to see Tim McGraw. The Smiley Morning Show has gone country this week with free tickets to see Tim McGraw. He's going to be in concert on Friday night. I believe that must be Ruoff Music Center. Let me just verify this. Is that right? So Friday. If you want to go for free, keep the radio on. Smiley Morning Show. We are talking about things, something that you're embarrassed you only learned recently. So you can call into the show, 317-228-1099. Maybe you'll blow our mind a little bit.
1: Maybe
0: we're like,
1: you will.
0: I didn't know that.
1: I know, or like something you've just never thought of before where all like, oh yeah, I guess I didn't really know or think to think about it.
0: 228-1099 is the phone number, 317-228-1099. Good morning.
2: Oh, hello.
3: Smiley
2: Morning Show. Y'all the best.
0: Good morning, Sean.
2: So the topic.
0: Yeah,
2: I actually did not know that water towers. So I always thought that they were just like where we stored the city's drinkable water supply. Or like, oh, once we run out of that, we're out. I didn't know it was just for pressure.
0: Oh, I did not know that either.
1: Yeah,
0: so
1: I
0: that's
1: know that
0: just
1: I ever thought that through.
0: Pushes the water down through the lines.
4: Right. Yeah.
0: Interesting.
2: Yeah.
0: Okay.
2: Yeah.
0: Where would we get our water pressure from? It's got to be.
5: Yeah. It's got to be taller than the systems.
0: I have no idea. Yeah. How do we get the water in the water tower then?
4: You pump it up there.
0: Electricity.
2: Probably from helicopters.
0: The rainwater. It's just an open hole up there.
4: Yeah.
0: You know, it's
2: those. Yeah. That makes sense.
0: All right.
2: To me.
0: Call in. Give us more of these. Phone number is 228-1099. Thank you. Bye.
2: Oh, yeah. Love y'all.
0: Love y'all. Bye. Zach, you're on the Smiley Morning Show.
6: Hey, good morning.
1: Hi.
0: You're live, buddy.
6: This wasn't super recent, but I didn't realize that the corn that grew when I was a child, the corn that grew in the field wasn't sweet corn. So I used to go across the street and pick all the field out of the farmer's field, and I would sell it by the road thinking I was selling sweet corn. But it was just the corn that they used for feed.
0: Feed corn. I learned that more recently, too. I was like, well, we should pull over and grab some of this.
1: Yeah, it's not just all the same kind of corn.
0: That's so bizarre.
1: Yeah, that's hilarious.
6: I told everybody in my town corn that they probably couldn't eat.
4: Well, they could eat it.
0: Yeah.
4: Just wouldn't be very good.
1: Like, if you were to cook feed corn like you would sweet corn, I wonder if it's just like, it's really hard.
0: Yeah. Really?
1: Yeah.
0: Okay. You couldn't add sugar. I mean, if it's really hard, too, that sucks.
4: Oh, man.
7: I don't know if cooking it would make it less hard. But, like, you know, when it's, like, dry, it's more dry than...
1: It says online, yes, you can physically eat cooked feed corn. It will not taste good, and it will be dry and strange.
7: Yeah.
0: Smiley Morning Show, what's your name?
8: Hi, my name is Sarah.
1: Hi, Sarah.
8: So something that... I did not know. I'm sorry, the baby's screaming in the background.
1: That's okay. It
0: sounded like a little baby cow or something.
8: Yeah. This is like so dumb, and I can't believe I didn't know this. But donut holes come from like the hole of an inside of a donut.
0: They do?
8: Just they
4: would make them
8: separately.
4: Oh my god!
0: I just thought they went plop a piece of dough into the. Into the grease.
7: Well, they cut it out.
0: Okay.
8: They made it all separate.
0: Okay.
7: That's funny.
0: Yeah, that makes sense.
4: Hilarious.
0: But I didn't assume that.
4: There might be intentional round holes made now.
0: Yeah.
4: You know what I mean?
0: If like they're just making a bunch of donut holes.
4: Yes, they might be doing that on purpose.
0: Yeah,
4: but
0: yeah.
4: Originally, they weren't wasting the dough. They were just making a little small donut bite.
7: Mm-hmm.
0: Unbelievable.
8: Yeah. The donut. That's where donut holes come from.
0: That's crazy.
1: That's so cute.
0: I mean,
4: the mystery was solved right before your very eyes the whole time.
0: Our phone number is 317-228-1099. Something that you didn't realize until maybe later in life. 228-1099. It is 8:03. Here comes Tony. Hi, Tony.
7: Yes, we have just a couple things. There is an accident on 86th Street westbound at Harcourt Road. And then we are seeing some delays, some stop-and-go traffic, 465 eastbound between US 31 and Emerson Avenue.
0: Okay, gracias. We appreciate it. Now, the news. Top three things you need to know. I do want to thank our sponsor for the news this hour.
7: Ooh, the sponsor.
0: That's right. Thank you. Indianapolis Symphony Orchestra. Thank you so much for sponsoring the news.
7: It's almost time for Yuletide, baby.
0: Is that right? Yuletide.
7: I'll be going.
0: Oh, my gosh. Is it September?
7: It's
0: this month, September.
7: Yeah.
0: It's moving quick, really.
7: It is.
0: Yeah. Here's what's going on. Story number one.
9: Today, the woman accused of hitting and killing a Lynntown marshal this summer will face a judge. Macy Atkinson is charged with multiple charges, including murder in the case. It's expected to be a lengthy court process, and the prosecutors are fighting to keep Atkinson behind bars for the rest of her life without the possibility of parole. It's been nearly 2 months since Lynntown Marshal Brad Fisher was killed. He was trying to put out stop sticks during the police chase with Macy Atkinson's. Court documents are shedding light on what happened that morning. A bystander says they saw her intentionally drive into him, killing him.
0: Number two.
9: Also this morning, an important change happening on I-65 near the southeast side of Indy. It's part of NDOT's I-65 Safety and Efficiency Project. It will ultimately add one lane to 65 in each direction between I-70 and I-465. The next step towards that happening means replacing pavement, shifting traffic as well. New lanes will be shifted on 65 between Morris Street and Keystone Avenue.
0: Number three.
9: And the Martindale-Brightwood neighborhood is becoming a site of hope as church and community leaders are working to bring affordable housing to that area. Eastern Star Church broke ground last week at the former Martin University campus. It's the first step as the church works to bring its New Rock Impact Center to life. And the center is expected to be nearly 52,000 square foot building, offering affordable housing, financial literacy and education, and more resources to the neighbors there.
10: And now, Smiley's Sucky Sports Report.
0: Yeah,
10: sponsored by Suave Men 2-in-1 Body and Face Wash.
0: Coming at you with a suck. Well, the Colts were blown out by the Baltimore Ravens yesterday, 41-23. It's kind of quiet out there. Went to the game yesterday and quiet driving home. Everything was just quiet, just sad. Man, oh well.
7: Sorry.
0: We're going to play again.
7: Yeah.
0: It's okay. We've got lots more
5: games. We were in the car a little bit in the afternoon.
0: Yeah.
5: And turned on the game. Listen to it. And the announcers were just going, oh, no.
0: Oh, no.
5: It was just disappointment.
0: Oh, no.
5: Every time we turned it on, it was like, well, they didn't do that right. We've got to get this together. Oh, no.
0: We will play the Kansas City Chiefs coming up Sunday at Arrowhead Stadium. So, in Kansas City. Now, that's what's his name? Taylor Swift's hubby. How about that? That'll be fun. Wonder if she'll be going to the games. You'll see her on the TV.
7: Ooh.
0: No, people get mad. Oh, keep her off the television. Try to watch my football. Shoulda. The Indians swept the Omaha Storm Chasers over the weekend, so that's good. 3-0. Series begins with the Gwinnett Strippers. I always get that wrong.
7: I would go see the Gwinnett Strippers, though.
11: That would be a really good game.
5: You mean strippers from Lawrenceburg, Georgia? You would go see that?
7: I would.
5: All right.
0: Tomorrow, that's when it starts up, and that's in Georgia. Kyle Larson won the NASCAR race. Up next for NASCAR is coming up at the Bristol Motor Speedway, and that's in Tennessee. Indy 11 tied with New Mexico United 2-2. They'll play Brooklyn FC tomorrow at the Mike downtown. College football, Purdue did lose to Wake Forest 38-36. They'll play UCLA coming up Saturday in California. And IU blew out Howard. It was boring to watch, really.
7: Yeah.
0: 55-0.
7: I mean, we say it was boring to watch. My son was like, it was the best game ever.
0: So he was down there with your dad, right?
7: Yes. And they love it.
0: That's so fun. And I feel like these games keep playing down there in Bloomington. So the next game will be in Bloomington as well.
7: I'm telling you, so they bought season tickets. And I was like, okay, so what are there, like 4 or 5 games? And we're putting them on the calendar. And I'm like, you're at a football game every Saturday.
0: Saturday, yeah, that's
7: crazy.
0: Right. They'll play Western Kentucky Saturday down in Bloomington. And that is your sports here on the Smiley Morning Show. Coming up, we've got some Smiley Morning Show's Gone Country. We've got your chance to win Tim McGraw tickets on the way.
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0: Real quick, I got someone calling in about traffic. Cindy, what do you see out there?
11: 69 southbound is at a complete standstill.
7: Where at?
11: I passed I'm coming up on exit 210. I passed 214, and after that, it got really slow, and now it's complete stop. Probably been stopped.
0: Exit 214. What is their name for that road, or no?
11: It's the LaPel exit just north.
0: Oh, it's way up there.
7: 13.
11: Nobleville.
0: Okay. Oh, yeah. Boy.
7: So it is, I don't have any reports of an accident yet, but it is, like she said, it is stopped right at 13, and it doesn't go all the way to Campus Parkway, but it, so you should get, you know, you should get moving before Campus Parkway, but it is at a standstill.
0: Are you upset about it, or could you really, you don't care?
11: I called a coworker and said I was going to be late.
0: Yeah, so you're going to be late. Might as well just enjoy the program.
7: Yeah, go get a coffee. Yeah, relax
0: maybe
7: now.
0: Get a coffee. Just sit there, relax, enjoy the program. Can I play any music for you, or would you like me to start a tiapic?
7: Ooh, a tiapic.
11: You guys have already been doing great. Just keep it
0: okay,
11: up.
0: We'll keep it going.
7: Thank you.
0: All right,
7: you.
0: Love
7: That's
0: you.
7: That's cool.
0: Bye bye. Okay, let's talk about. Bum bum bum
12: bum bum bum.

0: everybody.
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31: I know you can. I'm asking you to stop.
1: Well, if you're asking, then I'll stop. Thank you.
28: Swedish scientists found that humming lessens tension immediately because the inhalation and exhalation required to hum induces deep breathing, and it's medically proven to trigger relaxation.
1: Could you not smile like that? Now you're asking me to mask my emotions because of how it makes you feel? That I will not do.
28: If you know a Gen Z or millennial man, they may need an intervention when it comes to their grooming and self-care habits. A recent survey found 2 in 5 revealed they would love somebody to get on their case about their skincare regimen as well as their diet. Someone to remind them to keep their fitness up and get enough sleep. So, a mom or what are we getting at here? This survey means a large hunk of grown men don't brush their teeth unless there's someone to remind them. Cool. That's attractive.
1: You don't shave your beard or cut your hair for 1 year, and if you can do that, I will pay your rent. But if you shave, then you have to pay all 5 of our rents.
2: Your face looks like Robin Williams' knuckles.
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1: Wait, Martin, it's a competition. It's called the Dirty Man Competition. We're gonna make fun of you until you shave the beard. That's the rules.
28: Next time you have to take a flight, try to get to the early flights. Departing as early as possible means that those early morning flights are just half as likely to be delayed as flights that leave later on in the day.
4: Let's do our safety presentation. Mind your children, please. Yes, they need to be underneath your seat at all times. And toddlers need to be stowed neatly in the overhead for the entirety of the flight.
0: Got more for you coming up in Nikki's Quickies on the Smiley Morning Show. I wanna be a bill-

0: show. Are you a young girl with feelings?
1: I was one. So young.
0: Because Phoebe Bridgers is in concert tonight. It's a big show. Yeah. It's actually, I think it's at Ruoff.
1: No, Gainbridge, yeah.
0: Still.
2: Which I get, but like, are y'all young girls? Wouldn't you like a pop song that makes you feel better?
0: No.
2: No?
0: I want to feel what I'm feeling right now.
1: Feelings,
0: I don't
1: want to
0: feel
1: positive.
0: Worse. I want to sit in my room.
2: Okay.
0: Put my cans on, my headphones on.
2: Oh, okay.
0: And just listen to this and feel.
2: Mm-hmm. You know? And just feel.
0: Our assistant producer, Maria, was saying she, I don't know if she likes this, but her age group, you know, loves this. I kind of like it now.
1: See, are you feeling feelings?
0: Yeah, I'm feeling feelings.
2: What kind of feelings? Identify them.
0: Sad.
2: Sad?
0: Yeah, this makes me sad.
2: Yeah. What does it make you sad for?
0: You.
2: Oh, okay.
0: No, I don't know.
2: I'll take it.
3: Make you reflective and pensive. Right. What it makes me. Makes me considerate.
0: You know what, if
4: about
0: I.
4: About time.
0: Maybe.
3: Just for this song.
0: Maybe Wednesday we should, after this show, we should go see Breaking Benjamin.
2: Ooh.
0: And Chevelle.
3: I would love that.
0: That's going to be out at the Ruoff Music Center on Wednesday night. It's 8:26, Smiley Morning Show. Coming up, we've got some tickets to see Tim McGraw. I believe it's Tim McGraw. Yeah, Tim McGraw. We've gone country. Chance to win tickets coming up. Look at traffic right now, Tony. What's happening now?
1: Bad news. Uh-oh. On 69. So between State Road 13, 69 southbound, between 13 and Campus Parkway, we have two right lanes closed. Now, there are only two lanes there, but they're getting around, but it is really bad. It is backed up past 13. Lots of traffic. You will be hitting the brakes.
0: My son got his first cavity, and I don't know, I posted a little an entry in his diary, and
1: it says
0: I had to go to the dentist.
1: It was
0: the worst day. Let's see.
1: It was the worst.
0: I got my first cavity. And there's a picture of the cavity.
1: The spelling is amazing. The dentist, D-E-N-T-E-S,
0: yeah.
1: Was W-U-S, worst, yeah. W-E-R-S-T, first, F-E-R-S-T, and cavity, K-A-V-U-D-Y. Cavity.
0: Well, he's writing phonetically.
1: Yeah, he's learning.
0: He's learning.
1: He's like, this is how my dad can understand it.
0: You know. Let's see here. Okay, we're going to play a game here in a couple minutes. We're going to play a game called Make It Country. And I cannot wait.
1: Nothing else has been made country in a while.
0: So we're going to make it. I think we did this a couple of times. We've done Make It Boy Band, Make It Heavy Metal. And I think we've done a version of Make It Country. So so we'll get to that.
3: Yeah, that's part of it. That's what the culture wants. So we're going to deliver. Today, we will make it country.
0: Okay, so we'll get to that in a couple of minutes, but until then, shall we talk about stuff? Tales from the Internet.
5: And now, Nikki with Tales from the Internet.
0: She has scoured the Internet for wacky, crazy, unbelievable stories, and here she is today.
1: That's right.
0: To share them with us.
1: First, we're going to start a story out of Fort Lauderdale.
0: Okay, Florida.
1: But it's a good thing for you to know and to check your kids' bags for these reasons. So, there had emergency fire and rescue crews had to show up to an elementary school after receiving a report that a student had sprayed, quote, an odor-causing substance, best known as fart spray.
0: Oh, no.
1: Throughout the school.
0: Oh.
1: So what they did was, it was not only did it stink,
0: but
1: a couple of kids were having respiratory distress.
0: Oh, no.
1: Yikes. So they had to put school in a hold status, which means nobody's leaving the classrooms. Everyone's just sitting for a minute while they brought all the rescue crews in. They had to bring in hazmat.
0: Man,
1: emergency.
0: Was that bad?
1: Well, because, you know, you think it is, but you don't want to be cavalier about it. What if it's actually a real scary problem? So they have to check all of it to be sure it's fart spray.
0: Okay, okay.
1: Yeah, but
0: it's like, don't hold them in everybody out of the
1: right?
0: You know, out of the classroom.
1: Sure.
0: Get back outside, fresh air.
1: They might have done that. They just said school was on hold.
0: That's crazy.
1: So then, and ended up, like, several children had to be assessed, about 10 of them.
0: Jeez.
1: Three kids were taken to the hospital just as a precaution. But yeah, fart spray. That is a thing you don't want.
0: Did they ever do that in your elementary school or whenever? Yeah, I remember that when we were kids. That was a thing.
1: Is it really bad? Because I'm not buying
0: it.
1: It's
0: really bad, but not. I can't. They didn't lock down the school for it.
1: Right.
0: It just was nasty. And you'd be like, oh, somebody did that. And That's on our way to the next class.
1: Do you know how we talk about how scooters, if people don't know this, especially the e-scooters, rather, because they are something that are allowed on the roads, that they are, you can be drinking when you're on them. Like, it technically is a, you know, like a DUI or whatever.
0: Yeah, yeah.
1: So there was this woman in Canada. Now, there's this town where they had the chance to have an e-scooter program, kind of like we do, where then they would be allowed on the roads. And this town said, no, we don't want them on the roads at all. So they're not allowed on anywhere but public property. So you shouldn't be on the roads, period, with them. This 36-year-old woman was arrested by police at 5:30 p.m. after she crashed her e-scooter with a blood alcohol level of over 80.
0: How is that even? Wait,
1: I
0: not 0.80?
1: No. Well, I'd say, well,
0: 0.80.
1: 0.80.
0: Makes more sense.
1: Makes way more sense.
0: I mean, because 80 would be, damn.
1: It was probably how they write it in Canada.
0: Yeah, could be.
1: Now that I'm realizing that.
0: 0.80. So what is,
4: like 0.08 is past the legal limit. 0.08.
0: A point, maybe it's 0.08.
4: So 0.08, there's no way you could be alive.
0: I don't think so. No. No, it must be just 0.08. I mean,
1: that's so strange, because I remember thinking, like, that's insane, but it was written in more than one spot.
0: That's crazy. But anyway, she was drunk.
1: Yeah.
0: Is what you're saying.
1: Yeah, well, it's way less interesting if it's...
0: Well, if it's just a 0.08 is still drunk, but yeah. No, it's a little different.
1: It was a notable part of the story, so it had to have been an insane amount. Well, that's just a failure.
0: You know, people that, our Lime scooters downtown, you know, people go to the Colts game, everybody's drinking and driving those things.
1: But technically, you're not supposed to.
0: I hear you.
1: A Canadian airline had to cancel an entire flight because a passenger's behavior was causing issues. But this one I thought was very interesting. So they were getting ready to, they were like already away from the jet bridge, so they were getting ready to go get in line in the runway, and there was a child that was refusing to sit down, and they were trying to get this kid to sit down. The parents, the flight crew, they're strapping the child in, you know, forcibly, you know, buckle the whole deal, and the kid would just wiggle out and go crawl under the seats. He was like, now one of the passengers said it seemed like the kid was terrified of the flight, so that's why they wouldn't be like sit down and calm down. But because they could not physically restrain the child in a seat with a belt, they ended up having to taxi back.
0: No.
1: Right?
0: Imagine so being the parents of that child. It's like they'd hate you. I'm always so embarrassed, you know, when they were young and you know, crying or whatever.
1: Yeah.
0: People just were, and I know everyone hates me.
1: Yeah.
0: I'm sorry, but we need to get them to Denver.
1: Right, I understand.
0: I'm sorry.
1: That what ended up happening, though, was because they had to get the parent, the parents and the child off the plane, and that took, apparently, someone said they were just taking their sweet time, kind of a deal.
0: That's awful.
1: Then they wanted to get the bags out from under the plane, so that took a little while longer. All the passengers then had to get off the plane because it was going to take a while, and there are rules about how long you can keep them on that plane. And then by the time they were ready to go, it had taken so long that the runway was closed.
0: Oh, God.
1: And they all had to stay overnight and get flights the next morning.
0: I was going to say, they have, like, the pilots and stuff have a certain amount of time that they can be awake or working.
1: Yeah.
0: So I thought that was going to be the problem.
1: No, but it was the runway had closed.
3: I
1: mean,
3: I didn't think there was a rule about how long the passengers could be on. I've sat in traffic for a long time.
0: You know what I mean? Because I remember going to Iowa to see my family, and I'd always go... Obviously, there's no direct flight, so I'd go to Chicago or Minneapolis, but it's wintertime, it's Christmas.
1: Sure.
0: And there'd always be de-icing. You'd always be sitting out there. So that's when I stopped doing that and just driving there.
1: Yeah.
0: Even if it's 7.5, 8 hours, it's still quicker sometimes than sitting in Chicago O'Hare de-icing a plane. But
1: speaking of planes, do you want a little tip from a flight attendant who says you need to be extra careful with those trays and the tray tables and stuff like that?
4: Everybody in my family makes fun of me. And on girls' trips, I bring Clorox wipes.
0: Yeah.
4: To every time I'm on a plane, it's in my carry-on bag. And I Clorox wipe everything around me because I don't want to get sick on vacation.
1: Well, that's what are they saying? One of those things. You also don't want someone's baby feces on you.
0: What? People are changing
1: the
0: babies.
1: The flight attendant said apparently passengers are using them as tray tables to change their babies.
4: Oh.
1: And she actually says if she has to use that tray table when she's on a plane, she'll put a trash bag over it. That way she knows for sure that it's safe.
4: Oh.
1: Now, my thought process is, as the flight attendant, wouldn't y'all clean those?
4: Yeah,
0: I don't know what the rules are.
1: Don't?
0: Yeah, I don't know how much they clean. Probably not enough because it's quick turnaround.
1: Oh yeah,
0: for those things.
1: I've been on some dirty planes.
0: Yeah, but
1: too.
0: I'm guilty of putting my peanuts on there, my little weird cracker.
4: You put what on your tray
0: table? Yeah, I know. I'm getting back. Yeah, this is my My peanuts.
6: Why does he keep raising and lowering his tray table? No. This keeps getting faster and faster. He's smashing his peanuts in there.
0: Yeah, I'll have to think twice maybe next time. Thank you.
2: Right?
0: That's
2: You're
0: pretty
2: welcome.
0: Gross.
2: One more quick one for you. So there's a zoo in the UK that wanted to do different tours to celebrate some of the different kinds of animals in the animal kingdom at their zoo, right? So they were like, oh, it would be really cool to do one that's just like predators, right? So like they've got these really cool Sumatran tigers and like we'll go around the zoo, we'll do a tour of like this one and this is what they can eat, right? So then you go online to buy the tickets for it and there's the adult predator tour ticket and then there's the child predator tour ticket.
0: No.
2: I'm sorry.
0: No. Not
2: child
0: a child predator
2: tour.
0: No.
2: Yep. That's... Yeah, not only that, but it was the Chester Zoo, very Chester molester,
0: the whole deal.
2: They said
0: Makes
2: that
0: sense.
2: It was unfortunately named, yes. And it has since been corrected.
0: Oh my God. That's hilarious.

0: Okay.
1: That you'll have to sing to, and then our listeners will have to decide who made it country the best.
0: Oh, my gosh. Okay, this is going to be fun.
1: So, all yeah, right. We'll need people to root for us.
0: Okay.
1: Pick one of the four of us.
0: Okay.
1: Those are our contestants, and then everybody okay. else will get to call.
0: Okay, I see what you're saying. So we need four people to call in, or three people. Are we all playing?
1: We're all playing.
0: Yeah, we would be all playing, because you don't have to host this. So call in right now, 317-228-1099. We'll all go country with these songs, these random songs. And then we need four people that team up with us. And if we win, then you win the concert tickets. And then... And then the other people will I'll keep those lines open so you can call in and vote for
1: your
0: favorite.
1: Yeah, have to vote for who made it country the best.
0: Oh, God, this is going to be awful.
1: Who countrified it.
0: Okay, could be it's best because it was bad. Could be best that it was really good.
2: Sure.
0: That kind of thing.
2: Or silly.
1: Yeah. Who soaked it in their hillbilly schmear?
2: Ew.
1: Who did it best?
0: 317-228-1099. First, we'll get everybody locked in for us, and you can cheer us on. Who do you think is going to win this thing? 228-1099. See Tim McGraw in concert this Friday. 228-1099. And Make It Country's coming up next here on 99.5 ZPL.

0: Smiley Morning Show on 99.5 ZPL. Okay, coming up next on the Smiley Morning Show, making country. Yeah, we're making it country here on the Smiley Morning Show. So let's say hi to our people that are cheering us on first, and then we'll we'll sing our songs. And these are like we're going to make whatever the song is in the hat when you pull out the song. You have to make that country.
1: Yeah.
0: Okay.
1: Yeah.
0: Here is Kelsey. Hi, Kelsey.
2: Hi.
0: Who do you want to win this thing?
2: Tony.
0: Okay. Say go, Tony. Go, Tony. Go, Tony.
1: Yeah.
0: Go, Tony. Go, Tony.
1: Go, Tony. It's your birthday.
3: Go,
1: it's your birthday.
3: Tony.
1: Make it country. Everyone wins.
3: You're
1: winning.

0: You gotta do it.
1: You may be tone deaf, but you'll do your best.
2: Sal, who do you want to win this thing?
3: Dave.
2: Hey, say go, Dave.
1: Go, Dave.
2: Go, Dave.
0: In the country.
2: We're the only ones. We're only ones saying go, Dave.
1: It's fine.
2: Yeah. All right. Well, let's hear.
1: We don't need them.
2: The next one. It's Heather. Heather, who do you want to win the thing?
4: We're going with Nikki.
2: Yay. Oh, yeah.
0: Go, Tony.
2: Go, Nikki.
0: Go, Nikki.
1: Go, Nikki.
0: You're Tony.
1: Go, Nikki.
0: You're Tony. You're Nikki.
2: Go, Dave.
1: I can't even get that.
2: All right. And
0: make
2: then,
0: a country. You will do it.
2: Okay. So it looks like Jacob, you've got Will. Go, Will.
1: Go, Nikki.
3: Go,
1: Will.
2: Nikki.
0: Go,
2: Nikki.
0: Go, Will.
2: Go, Dave. All right.
0: He's on Dave.
2: Coming up next on the Smiley Morning Show, we're going to make a country. And then someone's going to, one of you four will win tickets to see Tim McGraw in concert coming up this Friday. All right, stand by. Things are going to get weird next.
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I had a

0: Smiley Morning Show has gone country this week. We'll get you in for a free Tim McGraw concert coming up Friday. Something like that. We're playing a game called Make It Country. And you all will be our judge. Who's going to make it country the best?
1: Who's country and it's so country? Hard.
0: And then someone's going to win, actually, some tickets to see Tim McGraw coming up here on Friday night. At Ruoff Music Center, is that right?
1: Can't
0: remember now again.
1: Yep, it's Ruoff.
0: Okay. All right. Well, let's just go in order here with the people that called in. I guess Tony would be first.
1: Oh,
0: okay.
1: God.
0: All right.
1: Or should we go backwards? We'll go first.
0: We'll go backwards.
2: I got pulled last.
1: Oh, it's fine. I'll do it. I hate you guys.
0: I don't want to do this
2: All
0: either,
2: right. So. What'd you pick?
1: I didn't do this to you. Why am I hating? No,
0: I'm not. I don't, you know, I didn't think of this.
1: I thought this was Make It Country.
2: Yeah, it is. You have to make that song country.
0: So remember we did this once before. It was nursery rhymes, I think, and then we had to make them country. Or remember when you did, I'm a little teapot, and stout.
1: So I'm doing a modern hip-hop banger.
0: Oh, it's not, just made up? It's made up?
2: No, it's not made up.
0: Okay.
1: You're going to have to help me. I don't understand.
3: So, you were doing
0: Why did she do it first,
3: it's
0: Will?
3: It's WAP by Cardi B.
1: Oh, I'm doing WAP, but I'm doing it country.
0: Yeah.
1: Okay.
2: There you go.
1: So I use her lyrics.
2: Yes. Or you could flavor it up however you want.
0: Oh, yeah, you know improv, Tony.
1: I thought we were going to have to just sing an original song.
0: No. We're making something else country. So we're making WAP country.
1: Okay, so I got to just do my best Dolly.
0: Yeah.
1: Okay.
0: Yeah, do whatever you want.
1: I mean, let me push my bra a little
0: so
1: bit.
0: So you're going to try to bring in Dolly Parton. Is that what you're saying? You're going to kind of bring
1: Cardi
0: something
1: B
0: in.
1: Cardi B and Megan Thee Stallion.
0: Oh, my God.
1: And I feel like Dolly would love Cardi
4: B. She probably.
1: They would have the most fun together.
0: I'm going to start the song. Just take your time. Ease into it. Feel the music.
1: Okay.
0: And let Dolly take over your body.
1: Okay.
0: Okay. Ooh. It's a little mid to ballady. Or WAP, this should be interesting.
1: Hey, when do I start?
0: Whenever you want, that's what I'm saying. Take your time.
2: One, two, three.
1: Beat it up.
0: Oh my God.
1: Catch a charge.

0: sweat and gushy.
1: Oh, it's over. It's over. You're done.
2: Wow.
3: I really felt it.
4: Okay.
3: I think Dolly would be impressed.
0: I mean.
1: Kelsey was cheering you on, so she's right there. So we'll see what happens here. All right, I guess I'm next.
2: Swipe your nose like a credit card.
1: Yeah.
2: Pick your song. Okay. Here we go. These are all well-known songs.
1: So can I say what the song is?
2: Yeah, say what the song is.
1: This is going to be Get Low by Lil Jon and East Side Boys.
0: Oh, okay.
1: So I'm going to make that country, guys.
3: You can do that. I feel good about it.
1: Okay, all right. Yeah, is this the same song?
2: I don't know.
1: It sounds the same, but it's country music.
2: It's country, yeah.
1: So,

0: took some liberties
1: coming
0: here.
1: Coming at my private circles.
2: Really well done.
1: I like how you said bitches, but not balls.
3: I know. I didn't know what you could say anymore on radio, know. You know? Okay.
1: Oh, I'm going to call them my private circles from now on.
3: I didn't hear any cheering from my partner, Sal.
1: Oh, that's sad.
3: Sal, where were you? Maybe he just went home. Okay. All right.
1: Tony did so good. Yeah.
3: Well, there he is. There's Sal. Okay. All right,
4: hey,
3: buddy.
4: Good job, Dave.
3: Okay.
4: Go, Dave.
3: All right. Thanks, man. Go, Dave. Good job. Go, Dave. All right. Well,
1: I thought that was pretty good.
0: Yeah, I thought you did a great job.
3: Well, okay. Here is Heather. Heather, hello. You can cheer on Nikki. Nikki's right, up next. So what are we doing here today?
0: I've got Britney Spears. Oops, I did it again. Oh my you got God. This.
5: I have all the faith. Do it, girl.
0: Thank you.
3: Okay, and you're on the air, so you can cheer on anytime.
0: Do you want to shave your head really quick or do a weird dance? This is country, so I'm going to be drinking it.
5: Well, after the month I've had, shaving my head might not be terrible.
3: Really? Okay.
5: We will go full Britney Spears. Let's go.
0: All right.
3: Okay, here's Nikki. Make it country. Woo! Oh, yeah, that's a beat here. You got some.
5: Go, girl.
3: Tempo. Yeah.
0: You gotta wait for it to develop.
3: Yep. Feel it.
0: Mm-hmm.
1: Let it come out of you.
3: Let it come out.
5: Build up.

0: Is she riff?
1: And grass and hat and dancing and also bar and drink and cigarette and grass and dog and fishing and also
2: and grass.
1: Thank you.
3: Oh and my gosh.
1: That was my best.
0: Oh,
1: that was
0: my good. Gosh. Okay. All
4: I
0: right.
4: love that.
0: And we'll wrap with producer Will. Wrap. Will, you're next. You're going to make a country.
4: Got the children's kindergarten classic, okay. The Itsy Bitsy Spider.
0: Oh, beautiful. Perfect. Jacob, are you there?
5: Yes, I am.
0: You want to say go, Will. Go, Will.
5: Go, Will. You got this, man.
2: Thank you.
0: All right. We want to make you make it country. Okay.
2: All right.
0: Anytime you're ready.
2: Here we go. Damn. There's so much arachnophobia going around this town.
0: Oh my gosh.
2: We're scared of everything now, but not me.

0: a dog.
1: Oh, no.
0: It dried up all the rain. I love my lonely hog. Damn.
1: Okay, the phone number is 228-1099. I know we all sucked, but who did you like the best? Who made it country the
2: best?
1: I'd
2: like to think that everybody has a shot at this.
1: Yeah.
0: I think we're all in it.
1: 1099. Oh, yeah, it was wonderful.
0: I loved it.
1: 228-1099. Call in and make your vote, and I'm going to put you back on hold. Jacob, did you want to say anything to Will, your buddy Will?
3: Hey, Will, that's probably the best iteration of Itchy Bitchy Spotter I've ever heard.
1: Yeah.
0: Thank you, mister.
1: Thank you, mister. Okay, time for the news real quick here, and then we'll start judging. 228-1099 if you want to get in here and let us know your thoughts on our Make It Country. And then one of our listeners is going to win some tickets to go see Tim McGraw in concert Friday night. Time for the news. Here's what's happening. Story number one.
4: IMPD is investigating several shootings from over the weekend. The latest involved a 2-year-old boy. This happened just after 11 last night on the west side. Officers responded to reports of a person shot along Thayer Street. That's near 30th and Lafayette. Officers found that little boy suffering a gunshot wound. He was taken to the hospital in critical condition. Police have not said anything about the investigation so far.
1: Number two.
4: Now the latest on the Iran conflict, a meeting planned for today between countries along the Persian Gulf and Iran to talk about reopening the Strait of Hormuz has been canceled. It comes as a U.S. cargo vessel was hit early yesterday morning near an island in the strait. This weekend, President Trump also gave a timeline for ending the conflict. He says it could end after the midterm elections in November.
1: Number three.
4: And hopefully that will also make our gas prices go down because they climbed quickly last week. Lundberg survey says drivers can expect prices at the pump to rise about 20 cents in the next couple of days. And the driving season is over, so refineries can start using slightly lower cost formulations. So you can look forward to that.
1: Okay, thank you very much for the news.
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1: By the way, your nasty news is brought to you by...
2: What?
1: Suave Men 2-in-1 Body and Face Wash. So that's going on. Colts were blown out by the Baltimore Ravens yesterday, 41-23. They'll play the Chiefs out in Kansas City coming up Sunday at 8:20. Yeah, that's the stadium. Travis Kelce. I always forget which one it is. The husband of Taylor Swift.
2: Travis Taylor. If you can think of it that way.
1: Okay. Team USA are world champs. They won the FIBA World Cup in Berlin over the weekend. FIBA return to action. They're playing the Toronto Tempo. That's coming up Friday, this Friday at 7:30. Indians beat the Storm Chasers. All three of those games, those matchups this weekend. Series begins with the Gwinnett Stripers. That'll be tomorrow in Georgia. Kyle Larson won the NASCAR race. Purdue lost college football. And IU blew out Howard 55-0. That is your sports on the Smiley Morning Show. We're playing Make It Country.
2: Yee-hoo!
1: You want to see Tim McGraw in concert? 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
7: I'm going Nikki.
1: Okay.
7: She made it original.
1: Thank you. She did. Man, she went wild with that Britney Spears song.
2: Crazy. 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
2: Thanks, girl.
1: Okay, Angela, Angelica, who's your vote for?
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1: It was really good.
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1: Phone number is 228-1099. 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

0: Make it country. Yes, we are making pop songs and a spider song all country this morning. Giving away tickets to see Tim McGraw in concert. 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Right here, ZPL, the Smiley Morning Show. More votes, and then I think like we got our winner. Hello, Lori.
1: Hello, how are you?
0: Who's your vote for?
1: I'm voting for Dave Smiley.
0: Oh, I got one vote out of a million. Unbelievable. Whoa. Thank you so much. All right, all right.
1: I'll never look at that song the same with those small circles.
0: Those small circles.
2: Yeah, private circles.
0: And then let's hear, I think we can know, I think we got our winner. Thousands of votes have come in
3: thousands
0: so far.
3: Thousands and thousands.
0: Eve, what is your vote for? Who is your vote for?
4: Itsy Bitsy Spider.
3: There it is.
0: And that is our winner, ladies and gentlemen,
2: really?
0: Producer Will, with
3: it.
0: Thousands and thousands of votes.
5: I did it for my dad.
0: Unbelievable. You did it for who?
5: My
0: Your dad.
5: Dad. And my dad and my family.
3: How was his birthday?
0: It's his birthday. Okay, Jacob, congratulations. Then you are our winner. You've got to.
6: Thank you so much, Will.
0: Yes,
2: you're welcome.
0: You're going to see Tim McGraw come up here on Friday night. And who are you going to take with you?
6: I'm going to take my beautiful girlfriend, Mariah.
3: Aww,
0: you're going to have a lovely time. Do you have a favorite country song? Favorite Tim McGraw song?
6: I'm not much of a Tim McGraw guy, but she's obsessed with him. So.
0: Okay.
3: Very nice.
0: Got it. All right, you
2: Smart
0: guys
2: move.
0: Have fun.
2: Smart move, man.
0: And we'll have free tickets to give away all this
2: I'm
0: week.
2: I'm going to help this guy get laid
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0: Nikki from the Smiley Morning Show. 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
1: If you're feeling frazzled, try humming along to music.
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3: I can hum if I want to.
4: I know you can. I'm asking you to stop.
3: Well, if you're asking, then I'll stop.
4: Thank you.
1: Swedish scientists found that humming lessens tension immediately because the inhalation and exhalation required to hum induces deep breathing, and it's medically proven to trigger relaxation.
4: Could you not smile like that?
3: Now you're asking me to mask my emotions because of how it makes you feel? That I will not do.
1: If you know a Gen Z or millennial man, they may need an intervention when it comes to their grooming and self-care habits. A recent survey found 2 in 5 revealed they would love somebody to get on their case about their skincare regimen as well as their diet. Someone to remind them to keep their fitness up and get enough sleep. So, a mom or what are we getting at here? This survey means a large hunk of grown men don't brush their teeth unless there's someone to remind them? Cool. That's attractive.
5: You don't shave your beard or cut your hair for 1 year, and if you can do that, I will pay your rent. But if you shave, then you have to pay all 5 of our rents.
6: Your face looks like Robin Williams' knuckles.
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5: 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It's called the Dirty Man Competition. We're gonna make fun of you until you shave the beard. That's the rules.
1: Next time you have to take a flight, try to get to the early flights. Departing as early as possible means that those early morning flights are just half as likely to be delayed as flights that leave later on in the day.
8: Let's do our safety presentation. Mind your children, please. Yes, they need to be underneath your seat at all times. And toddlers need to be stowed neatly in the overhead for the entirety of the flight.
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10: And it's good. 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

0: ZPL, Indy's number one hit music station with Zara Larsson. It's called Midnight Sun. Good song. It's catchy. Gets in there, stuck in your mind.
1: Yeah,
0: you know?
1: She's amazing for those kind of songs. She was at the Mira at Old National Center, whatever. And I went to see her, and it was such a good show. Oh, yeah, she dances really well. Yeah, groups of dancers and all that fun.
0: Welcome to the show. Coming up in a second, we're going to switch up on Make Us Laugh Monday. We're going to try Don't Make Us Laugh Monday. Coming up in a second. So if you don't,
1: I'm still curious about how this even works.
0: We have no. It's a funny idea. Will and I were talking about it. It's like, all right, let's give it a shot. We'll see what happens. So if you don't make us laugh, then it seems like these are good jokes coming in, but we're not laughing anymore because we're just kind of, we've either heard them, or we're just kind of like, it's okay. It's a tough crowd. Yeah. You know? So this time you have to not make us laugh.
1: Because we weren't polite laughing before, but this one we will. We'll
0: wait and see. I don't know. Whatever. We've got stacks and stacks of tickets to give away to see The Lion King. So it's Broadway across America coming to Indy, and we got free tickets. So that's coming up in a little bit. So think about a joke. You do have to call. You can't just sit in silence. You have to call in with a joke or whatever or a story, but you can call in just a couple of minutes on that. In the meantime, it's time for Nikki's Quickies, stuff from Hollywood. Your weather today, less humid, sunny today, high of about 75, and then hotter tomorrow, humid, 93. So summer is not over.
1: Oy.
0: And technically, we have a couple more weeks of summer, I believe, before we move into fall, technically speaking. On Wednesday, actually, steamy, scattered storms, high 91. So right now in Indy, 58.
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1: music, everything.
3: Everything pop culture. Now. These are Nikki's Quickies.
0: What is going on today?
1: Okay, so we've got Lady Gaga is a mom.
0: No way.
1: Yeah.
0: She's a mom now?
1: So we found out, so her and her fiance, Michael Polanski, they were out walking around in Northern California, and she's got the baby wrapped to her chest, the whole deal. Oh, wow. They look so happy together. We don't know anything else. It is their first child. No gender, no nothing. And everyone just says that they are just so happy to be parents, and they're just so excited about it. So, yeah.
0: Yeah, I saw that story. Sounds like she's excited, and I think she wants more kids.
1: Mother Monster.
0: Mother Monster. There she is.
1: Yeah. Then we have, speaking of walking around and people catching them, Dakota Johnson and Machine Gun Kelly have been hanging out.
0: Okay.
1: So they potentially met at Taylor Swift's wedding. That was like a place they would have been in the same spot.
0: Yeah, that's true.
1: She was dating this singer role model for a while. They broke up not that terribly long ago. He was doing the on and off thing with Megan Fox, you know. But they've been spending time together. On Friday, they had a really interesting day, though, because they were photographed getting out of a black SUV together. They walked into Taylor Swift's Tribeca apartment.
0: Oh, wow.
1: Then they left there and went to dinner, except Taylor Swift and Travis aren't there.
0: They're not even there. Yeah. They just went into the house. Maybe they had to get something for her.
1: I don't know. It was how do they have a key? There's so many questions. They're friends with her. They were at her wedding, obviously, so it's not that strange that, you know, but it is kind of weird that she wasn't there, and they were like, well, now we'll go to Taylor's.
0: Yeah.
1: Maybe
0: to feed the cats. Who knows? Maybe they have a pin code to get into the thing.
1: Maybe
0: there's a housekeeper there.
1: Or she calls and says, hey, you can let them in. Who knows?
0: Interesting.
1: But that was what they're up to. So they've been spending a little bit of time together.
0: Yeah.
1: AMC has greenlit a series based on Point Break. Again, we can't do anything new. But
0: is that the one he said, Utah?
1: Johnny Utah. Yeah.
0: Okay, that's a
1: Patrick
0: great movie.
1: Patrick Swayze, Keanu Reeves from 1991.
0: Utah.
1: But like, you got a Patrick.
0: Yeah.
1: Ugh. Well, you don't have to base it on Point Break.
0: Yeah, don't mess that. Don't mess with that one. That's a classic
1: there. I don't love it.
0: Don't mess with it.
1: But you might see it in early 2027. Okay.
4: All right. Maybe I'll see it for the first time. I actually have never watched the original Point Break. So
1: Can I tell you?
4: Yes.
1: It's a cool time.
4: Okay.
1: You would really like it.
4: Then I'll watch that.
1: It is salacious and it is exciting and like it's all the things.
4: Is it really?
1: Oh, yeah. Patrick Swayze is so good in it.
0: I just love those characters. They're good.
1: Oh, yeah.
0: Yeah.
4: I know you quote it all the time. Yeah. I've never actually watched the movie.
0: Utah, give me two.
1: Put it on
0: give me
1: your
0: two.
1: List, because you would enjoy it.
4: I'll watch it on my way home today.
1: All right, and then we talked about this a long time ago, but it's actually finally here. So Christian Bale, he wanted to help this community that wanted to make a foster care village. It's called Together California in Palmdale, California, like an hour north of L.A., And it is a village of 12 furnished homes, including two studio apartments. And what they're doing is that basically for siblings entering the foster care system, because a lot of times when parents aren't able to care for their kids, all the children go, but then they can get split up depending on who has room in foster homes and things like that. So this is something that they can do to keep them all in one home.
0: Which
1: is really important. And then they also have the studio apartments for people who are transitioning out of foster care, because a lot of times they turn 18 and they just go, you're on your own, kid, without giving them the proper ability to understand, you know, money and get a job and like all the things that like a kid would normally have time to prepare for. So
0: they're never thought of all that.
1: Yeah,
0: it's very nice.
1: And all the programs in which to help them prepare for that kind of stuff. So Christian Bale, it's like 11,000 square feet. The whole big place, and he said that it's our job to turn their heartbreak and their pain into love and hope and a sense of future.
0: Christian
1: he's a hero.
0: Bale, thank
1: and
0: you
1: he's
0: very
1: Batman.
0: Much. He is Batman. I'm
2: make
0: Batman.
2: Laugh,
0: who are you?
2: Make
0: I'm Batman. Okay, well, today, don't make us laugh. This should be interesting.
4: Oh, my God.
0: So call in with your jokes or whatever, and if we don't laugh, then you win.
1: Okay.
0: Yeah. Okay. Oh, the prize.
1: Strange.
0: I should mention the prize. It's Lion King. The Lion King. It's a Broadway across America, which is kind of cool.
4: Yeah, and it'll be fun.
0: Yeah, it's a Broadway Lion King.
4: They operate these big mechanical puppets and stuff.
0: Yeah. I saw it in, I think, either Chicago or New York once, and it was really good.
1: Oh, yeah. It's an incredible show.
0: I remember my wife and I were drinking. This must have been before kids. It was. But we were drinking wine out of sippy cups. It's like Lion King.
1: I
0: don't know why.
1: I understand what you're
0: they
1: talking about.
0: They had to
1: about.
0: Put it in a sippy cup.
1: Probably so you don't break a glass.
0: I guess, yeah.
1: Maybe. And then the lid's on, so in case it tips.
0: Yeah.
1: It's a whole thing.
0: Because
1: I think Butler.
0: Do they do that too?
1: Hall, yeah, you get sippy cups.
0: Okay. If you want to call in right now, don't make us laugh. And then you win tickets to see The Lion King. So let's see how this goes. Phone number is 317-228-1099. Don't make.

0: Show is on the air. At least we're not off the air. That would suck. That'd be really weird, too.
1: That's not ideal.
0: And I guess you wouldn't hear that if I announced that we were off the air. Okay, well, never mind. It is time for Don't Make Us Laugh Monday. Don't Make Us Laugh Monday. This is, I don't know what's going to happen here, but if you don't make us laugh, then you win. Okay?
1: Okay.
0: So you call in, tell your joke, and then we'll try not to, or we'll do whatever, I guess. We'll laugh if it's funny.
1: Yeah.
0: Okay?
1: We're kind of figuring this out as we go.
0: Well, we always, you know, we always like, man, that was a pretty good joke, but it didn't make us laugh.
1: Yeah.
0: So maybe we should just switch it around.
1: Yeah.
0: So you call in with a joke and you don't make us laugh, then you win.
2: Let's just see what happens.
0: Piper, don't make us laugh.
3: Hey, good morning.
1: Morning.
0: Good morning.
3: Hey, what did the triangle say to the circle?
1: What?
3: You're pointless.
2: Yeah.
1: I mean, it's cute. I like it.
2: Yeah. I like it.
0: I haven't heard that one before. Okay. All right. Let's, I'm sorry you didn't make us not laugh. This is weird. Okay, Brooke, go ahead.
4: What did the elevator say to the other elevator?
0: What?
4: I'm coming down with something.
2: Uh-huh.
0: Now everything's funny.
1: I do like it.
0: You know, we're never going to get a winner. If it's make us laugh or don't make us laugh.
2: That's so right. Dumb.
0: Okay. All right. Here we go. Here, Chad.
5: Hey, good morning.
1: Morning.
0: Don't make us laugh.
5: What did Sushi A say to Sushi B?
0: What?
5: Wasabi.
1: Wasabi. Yeah.

0: Yeah, all right. No Lion King tickets yet.
1: Good job, Doug.
0: Let's see here. Hal, go ahead.
2: What do you call a pile of cats?
0: What do you call a pile of cats?
2: A meowton.
3: Yeah.
0: Oh, no. Oh, no.
3: A meowton. Yeah. It's so funny.
0: Oh, my gosh. All right.
1: Oh, boy. You know, Nikki loves her cat stuff.
3: Shut up. Days.
0: No prizes. Call in, and if we don't laugh, then you'll win tickets to see The Lion King. Broadway across America, coming to Indianapolis. Actually, I think it's next year. It's not for a while. No, it's this year, October 6th at the Miroth Theater. That's the day you're going to go. It runs for about a month. Lion King, I believe. Like, I looked this up earlier this morning. But anyway, call in, don't make us laugh, and you'll win The Lion King tickets. Good luck.
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0: All right, let's talk about a holiday.
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1: Okay, we're trying something new today. Don't make us laugh Monday.
2: Oh, in the past, all right then.
1: In the past, it's been a tough crowd over here. So you got great jokes. But, you know, we just don't laugh. So now we switched it around, made it easy for you. All you have to do is not make us laugh like normal, and then you win tickets to see The Lion King. Smiley Morning Show. Hello, Faith. Don't make us laugh.
3: Hi, Faith.
4: Hi there. You might have heard this one before, but what do you call a cow with no legs?
1: What?
4: Ground beef.
1: Oh. No laugh.
2: No laugh.
5: Yeah, we've heard it before.
1: Oh, my gosh. You just didn't make us laugh.
2: Goodness.
6: You just didn't make us laugh.
1: Congratulations.
2: Woo! You didn't make us laugh.
1: Yeah, you did it. Faith, you're going to get tickets to go see The Lion King. It's Broadway across America coming through Indianapolis at the Murat Theater.
4: Oh, my God.
1: Yeah. Yeah, you won because you didn't make us laugh. Never heard of this show doing that. What did you say?
4: Yay me.
2: Yeah, yay you. You were so... terrible joke.
1: Poor at telling joke that we you win. So congratulations.
4: I thought I might win this one, yeah.
1: All right. Hold on. Let's see here. Let's try again. Alyssa, don't make us laugh.
7: Yeah, hi.
2: Hi.
7: Knock, knock.
2: Who's there?
7: The interrupting cow.
1: The interrupting cow who?
7: Moo.
2: Yep, she messed it up so bad she didn't even interrupt you.
6: That was so funny.
1: She did it.
6: That still made me laugh because of what a disaster that was.
1: Oh, no. It was pretty bad, but we did get a laugh because of how bad it was.
6: Interrupting cow who?
1: Yeah, you're supposed to get right on it. Yeah. I knew the joke. I was waiting.
2: Yeah.
7: There's an echo, so I was waiting.
1: Yeah, it could have been a delay, too. But anyway, no ticket for you.
7: Thank you.
1: Okay.
2: You're welcome.
1: You're welcome.
6: Thank you.
1: Let's see here. Let's try one more. Trish. Trisha.
8: Yes.
1: Don't make us laugh.
8: Okay. What do you call an angry carrot?
1: What do you call an angry carrot?
8: A steamed veggie.
1: Steamed veggie. Oh, I see.
2: Giggled.
1: Okay. We got a little giggle.
2: So sorry.
1: I'm so sorry. You did make us laugh. So you
5: have a veggie.
1: 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Indianapolis weather, less humidity, sunshine, 75 for a high today. Don't worry, it's going to get hot again tomorrow. Humid and a high of 93. Right now, 58, 99.5.

0: Smiley Morning Show. Swing is coming back to Indianapolis at the Vic. So when is that? Is it this weekend or next?
1: No, it's not.
0: A few more weeks.
1: Yeah, we got a little bit of time.
0: So it's a big fundraiser event, fancy event. You dress up, you go to Victory Field, you're under the lights and the stars, you're walking around on the field and trying delicious food. And
1: it's next Friday.
0: It's going to be so fun. And we got free tickets to give away this week. So keep listening to the Smiley Morning Show for your chance to win.
1: You want to go to this, by the way.
0: Google it. It's going to be less humid today and sunshine. And 75 will be your high today. But don't worry, tomorrow is going to get hot and humid. High 93. Right now in Indy, it is 58 degrees. Talking about common knowledge stuff you learn a little bit later in life.
2: Good morning.
0: Good morning.
2: Hi. So I must first say I'm from Utah, and that's kind of where the confusion came from. I, at the time of meeting my now husband, didn't eat pork, and he convinced me that pork tenderloins were chicken tenders just pounded out really flat.
1: Hilarious.
2: So that we could go places and share them because they're so big, right?
0: Mm-hmm.
2: So I found out recently when I was ordering one and asked for the chicken tenderloin sandwich. I said, honey, I don't want the pork. Do you have the chicken one? You guys used to carry chicken. And she looked at me like I had three heads.
0: That's hilarious.
2: My husband burst out laughing. And that's when I found out this had been a running joke for about 7 years.
1: Plus.
2: And I had been eating pork that whole time.
0: That's hilarious.
2: Tenderloins are just pork. They are not chicken tenders. I'm very confused.
0: What's up, Libby?
3: Hello.
0: Libby. We're talking about things something that you're embarrassed you only learned recently.
3: Yeah, I just found out that maggots are flies.
1: You didn't know that. That's funny.
4: We don't talk about fly life cycle.
3: Really silly about that.
1: Yeah, no,
3: people, everybody knows.
1: Well,
0: not everybody.
1: That's okay. Not everybody.
0: These are kind of personal things.
1: Yeah.
0: It's okay. You're going to be all right.
1: It is weird. Like, how did that maggot become a fly? It blows
0: so
1: my
0: gross,
1: mind.
0: Too.
1: It's
0: too.
5: How did that caterpillar become a butterfly?
1: I know.
5: I mean, nature has so many diverse and amazing developments.
0: Phone number is 228-1099. Go ahead.
3: I just really thought that they were like a whole separate
0: another
3: thing.
0: Species.
1: Right. Yeah. Yeah, no, I get it.
0: Yeah.
1: They do kind of like a caterpillar thing, only it's like a little, they crawl away from the food source and they go to a dry spot, like a cool dark spot, and then they harden out the outer shell, the puparium.
0: Okay.
1: And then they build their new bodies and then they push out the shell.
0: Gross.
5: Yeah, out their puparium.
0: We are talking about things, something that you're embarrassed you only learned recently. So you can call into the show, 317-228-1099. Maybe you'll blow our mind a little bit.
1: Maybe
0: we're like,
1: you will.
0: I didn't know that.
1: I know, or like something you've just never thought of before, where all like, oh yeah, I guess I didn't really know or think to think about it.
0: 228-1099 is the phone number, 317-228-1099. Good morning.
6: Oh, hello.
0: Smiley
6: Morning Show. Y'all are the best.
0: Good morning, Sean.
6: I actually did not know that water towers, so I always thought that they were just like where we stored the city's drinkable water supply, or like, oh, once we run out of that, we're out. I didn't know it was just for pressure. For water.
0: Oh, I did not know that either.
1: Yeah,
0: so
1: I don't
0: that's
1: know that
0: just
1: I ever thought
0: that
1: through.
0: Pushes the water down through the lines.
5: Right. Yeah.
0: Interesting. Yeah. Okay.
6: Yeah.
0: Where would we get our water pressure from? It's got to be.
7: Yeah. It's got to be taller than the systems.
0: I have no idea. Yeah. How do we get the water in the water tower then?
5: You pump it up there.
0: Electricity.
6: Probably from helicopters.
0: The rain water. It's just an open hole up there.
5: Yeah.
0: You know, it's this.
6: Yeah. That makes sense.
0: All right.
6: To me.
0: Call in. Give us more of these. Phone number is 228-1099. Thank you. Bye.
6: Oh, yeah. Love y'all.
0: Love y'all. Bye. Zach, you're on the Smiley Morning Show.
8: Hey, good morning.
1: Hi.
0: You're live, buddy.
8: This wasn't super recent, but I didn't realize that the corn that grew when I was a child, the corn that grew in the field wasn't sweet corn. So I used to go across the street and pick all the field out of the farmer's field, and I would sell it by the road thinking I was selling sweet corn. But it was just the corn that they used for feed.
0: Feed corn. I learned that more recently, too. We should pull over and grab some of this.
1: Yeah, it's not just all the same kind of corn.
0: That's so bizarre.
8: Yeah,
1: that's hilarious.
8: I told everybody in my town corn that they probably couldn't eat.
7: Well, they could eat it.
0: Yeah.
7: Just wouldn't be very good.
1: Like, if you were to cook feed corn like you would sweet corn, I wonder if it's just like, it's really hard.
0: Yeah. Really?
1: Yeah.
0: Okay. You couldn't add sugar. Yeah. I mean, if it's really hard, too, that sucks.
7: Oh, man.
4: I don't know if cooking it would make it less hard. But, like, you know, when it's, like, dry, it's more dry than...
1: It says online, yes, you can physically eat cooked feed corn. It will not taste good, and it will be dry and strange.
4: Yeah.
0: Smiley Morning Show, what's your name?
9: Hi, my name is Sarah.
1: Hi, Sarah.
9: So something that I did not know. I'm sorry, the baby screaming in the background.
1: That's okay. It
0: sounded like a little baby cow or something.
9: Yeah. This is like so dumb, and I can't believe I didn't know this, but donut holes come from like the hole of an inside of a donut.
0: They do?
9: Oh
7: my God.
0: I just thought they went plop a piece of dough into the grease.
4: Well, they cut it out.
9: Okay. They made it all separate.
0: Okay.
4: That's funny.
0: Yeah, that makes sense.
7: Hilarious.
0: But I didn't assume that.
7: There might be intentional round holes made now. Yeah. You know what I mean?
0: They're just making a bunch of donut holes.
7: Yes, they might be doing that on purpose.
0: Yeah,
7: but
0: originally,
7: they weren't wasting the dough. They were just making a little small donut bite.
0: Mm-hmm. Unbelievable.
9: Yeah. The donut. That's where donut holes come from.
0: That's crazy.
1: That's so cute.
0: I love this.
7: The mystery was solved right before your very eyes the whole time.
0: All right. 10 o'clock already. We got to go. And we could stand for another hour, but the boss would yell at us.
4: And Will get mad.
0: Will gets mad because he's been
4: get out of my show.
0: Planning all these intros just right. Oh, there he is.
4: Okay,
0: oh, my gosh. Here comes producer Will. Yeah, your show starts now, buddy. Do you have any good prizes to give away? I think I saw Holiday World and Splash and Safari tickets to give away.
7: I do have Holiday World tickets.
0: When? Soon? Mm. Noon. High noon.
7: And then also I'll tell you about this Mexico Dreams vacation or resort.
0: I've seen that. Yes. Yes.
4: For a whole family?
0: Well, four. Now, if you have an extra kid, you'd have to get a babysitter.
4: You just pick your favorite two kids.
0: There we go. Yeah.
4: Yep. Or maybe.
0: Don't take your wife?
4: Yeah.
0: Okay.
4: Or husband.
1: Yeah.
4: Like, leave the husband at home.
1: Leave the husband at home.
4: Or, even better,
0: don't take any kids.
4: Leave
0: kid,
4: the whole family and get
0: family.
4: Three girlfriends. Girls trip.
0: Girls trip.
4: Yes.
7: You'll be smashing all that Latino ass.
4: Yeah.
0: And this is free, remember. So, producer will have to give you the details on how you can win this thing.
4: Yeah.
0: It's free, free,
4: and
0: free.
4: If you're in a different country, it doesn't count as cheating.
7: Yeah.
0: That's how that works.
7: Thank you. What happens in Mexico stays
0: in Mexico.
7: Bye.
0: I think that's Vegas, but
4: whatever.
7: Trust me, it's Mexico, too. You don't want to talk about what you did there.
0: What you talking about, Willis? Oh, that's you, Willis.
7: Just don't go too far off the beaten path. You know what I mean?
0: Okay.
4: Yeah.
0: Okay, well, this has been the Grabbing Life by the Private Circles edition of the world-famous Smiley Morning Show, day 5,885.
10: Thank you, everybody.
0: Private Circles. What the hell?
7: What is that? What does it even mean?
0: I don't know. Produced by Will, he's just something someone will have to throw away when he dies. Bappin Burger. Wow, that's strong.
4: How?
0: He's actually something someone will throw away when he dies.
7: That's true.
0: Man, okay. All right. Cookies by Nikki, fueled on weed and broken dreams. So true, aren't we all? Extra help by Tony. Now I can finally put the suck in my mouth. To Kaiser. Okay. Odd. Don't remember that one really.
7: Oh,
0: or maybe I'm trying to forget it.
4: I think you were the one that said it.
1: You had a lozenge. Okay.
0: You're right. Behind the scenes held by Maria. Most people think penguins are birds because they are. Nevins. Idiot. That was me too. All right, well, anyway, bye. We gotta go.
11: Dave! Right, man. Dave, now will you open up the door?
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0: Today, it's sunny with a high of 78. That's a nice day. Then tonight gets into the 60s. Tomorrow, mostly sunny and hot. High of 93. There you go.
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0: You ready?
1: Mm-hmm.
0: Yeah. Hey, guys, it's Will. I've brought my sexy back. Look at my back. Some hair on it, but still sexy, shapely. 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

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I'm Will, 99.5 ZPL. This Saturday, baby, at Ruoff, Pitbull, Lil Jon. Oh, yeah. That's fun, right? That's a concert to go to this week. Get your bald cap ready.

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What's up? It's Will, 99.5 ZPL. 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
9: Indianapolis weather. Today it'll be sunny in the upper 70s, and then tonight drops into the 60s. That's a good day. Then tomorrow, mostly sunny, hotter, and high of 93.
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Yeah. What's up? It's Will, 99.5 ZPL. You want to go to Holiday World? Well, you still can. It's still open through the beginning of November, and I've got Holiday World tickets to give away in about 10 minutes. You got to stay right here. I'll have a word for you to text, all right?

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Outlaw Country 99.5 ZPL. I'm Hillbilly Willie. Just kidding. Just Will. Congrats to our Holiday World winner. 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
1: 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So good. Brand new song here that we're playing. It's called Petal.

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99.5 ZPL. What is going on? It's Will. 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It's our news and our contests. 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We want you so bad. We are codependent. We need each other. Put us on your phone, then stick us in your pants.

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0: Today it's going to be sunny all day and in the upper 70s. That's pretty nice. Tonight drops into the 60s. Then tomorrow, mostly sunny, hotter in the low 90s. There you go.
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a new song by an artist named Audrey Hobart. The song's title is Sue Me. Sue Me Then. That used to be something you say as a kid when you offended someone. 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I wonder. I can't wait to hear it. Here it is.

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1: 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Can you believe it? 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

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What's up? 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Tomorrow on the Smiley Morning Show, we're doing Smiley's Drawers because we just have too many prizes to give away. Tons of tickets to lots of things. And you just got to be there for it. Smiley's Drawers tomorrow morning.

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0: Hello, Hoosiers. Do you freaks want to get in Smiley's drawer?
2: Yeah.
0: You'll be popping prizes out of Smiley's pants.

knew it. Here's something we all unfortunately now know, that the Colts had their asses handed to them yesterday. Woof. Bad start. But the season goes on. They're in Kansas City Sunday to see the Chiefs, Travis Kelce and the Chiefs. At least maybe we'll see Taylor Swift in that primetime game.

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0: upper 70s all day. Pretty nice. Drops into the 60s tonight. That's a good day. Tomorrow, mostly sunny, hotter. High of 93 with a possibility of showers and thunderstorms tomorrow night.
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99.5 ZPL, I'm Will. We were talking about this a while ago, but this weekend is the weekend. Sunday is when Nelly will be out at the mill in Terre Haute. This Sunday, finally, Nelly's here. Huh, that's worth the road trip, I think.

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99.5 ZPL. I'm Will. I'm done for the day. I'm going home. Crash will drive you home. So stick around for his show. And tomorrow, I'll be back on the morning show. We're doing Smiley's Drawers. Tons of tickets to give away through that. Concerts, musicals. 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And we're just going to have all the fun. I'll see you tomorrow. Love you guys.

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Trust me, well worth the wait. It's going to be awesome this year, just like every year. And it's here on ZPL.

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0: I almost needed a sweatshirt this morning. Tonight, low around 60. Coming up tomorrow, big difference from today, mostly sunny, high around 95.
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99.5 ZPL. I told you it's spooky season. I mean, it's not going to feel like spooky season tomorrow with a high of 95, but it's spooky season. We've got your Indie Scream Park tickets coming up at 4.

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1: 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It's Bass Persuades on ZPL. Let's go.

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Tomorrow's going to be a high around 95 degrees, so the last thing it's going to feel like is spooky season, but nonetheless, the calendar says it is here in Indy Scream Park, which just so happens to be even better this year than it was last year. Trust me, you got a chance to win tickets right now if you're caller 9-228-1099. I'll hook you up with tickets to Indy Scream Park. For just a chance.

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Ella Langley, Olivia Rodrigo's latest album, You Seem Pretty Sad for a Girl So in Love, charting number one globally. 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

ZPL all this week, giving you a chance to go to Indy Scream Park. It may not feel like spooky season, especially tomorrow with a high around 95. 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Indy Scream Park tickets, we got you tomorrow right here on ZPL.

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One of the hottest songs in the country right now, not Justin Bieber. We're talking about the Cat's Eye record, Animal. Have you heard this yet? I've got you. It's on ZPL.

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Gracie Abrams went on record saying, I'm not beefing with Taylor Swift. No way. Her work ethic is top notch. It's a masterclass. That and she's worth billions. So if you want any chance of being worth billions yourself, don't pick a fight with a billionaire. I get it. It's ZPL.

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Tonight we got low around 60, partly cloudy skies. Tomorrow's going to be a nice little shock from today. It's going to be gradually a lot warmer. A high around 95, heat index in the triple digits.

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0: It's Nightly with Jade and Tyler, and I've got a gripe. There's a grocery store that I go to constantly, and I've been entering my phone number into those little machines for decades. I've never, ever seen the price drop. It's like, what is the point of the loyalty program if I'm not getting any perks or any discounts?
1: Yeah, that's true. I love a good loyalty card, though, like a punch card. 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
0: My absolute favorite. I definitely keep a hold of those in my console.
1: So this is a new one. A 27-year-old drug dealer in Minnesota was caught selling mushrooms and other drugs, and he even tried to legitimize his business, and he gave loyalty cards to customers who purchased his drug.
0: He got his business all the way together, his illegal business.
1: The cards would have his business name, Flower Daddy, on all of them. This guy was caught when he sold to an undercover police officer. He had a large stash of magic mushrooms, marijuana products, cash, digital scales, and a pistol. He was charged with 7 felony drug counts.
0: Do you feel like you could spot an undercover out in the wild? Because I feel like something would tip me off.
1: I just wouldn't do anything illegal.
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1: 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The internet agrees.
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